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0: It's 22 minutes to 10 o'clock. That was The Byrds with Turn, Turn, Turn. And Alison Moyet before that with Invisible.
1: And now we've got the Beach Boys and they're still cruising.
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And that was the Small Faces with All or Nothing. And the Beach Boys were still cruising. And good morning to Chris Morris, one of our presenters who just rang. And he's going to be filling in for us next week for the outside broadcast down at West Beachway for the Lacrosse Club outside broadcast. So good on you, Chris. Sunday.

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0: You're on Adelaide's 88.7 Coast FM, Saturday in the Park with Jill and Peter. That was the Cockroaches, who later became the Wiggles, of course, with You and Me, and the Bee Gees with Lonely Days.
1: And now we've got Cream, White Room.

And that was a supergroup Cream with Jack Bruce doing the vocals, Eric Clapton on the lead guitar, and Ginger Baker on drums. All right, we've got about a minute before the new sport and weather. We'll take you to that with a bit of Dance On by The Shadows.

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1: Hello, I'm Kim Cartwright. Five Australian women who were subjected to invasive internal examinations at Doha Airport have reached a confidential settlement with Qatar Airways. The women were marched off an aircraft at gunpoint after a newborn baby was found abandoned in a terminal bathroom. The settlement avoids a trial next month and brings a close to the women's six-year legal battle for accountability. Regional Victoria could secure a quarter of all state funding for schools, hospitals, roads and emergency services under a coalition government. The new policy to be unveiled today at the state conference promises a 25% boost in spending. Nationals leader Danny O'Brien says for too long, Labor has ignored the bush.
2: Not a promise, not a name, not a target, but an actual guarantee to ensure that regional Victoria gets 25% of the infrastructure spend in Victoria. Whether it's things like the Mildura Hospital, the Traralgon Bypass, all of these sorts of issues, whether it's new schools that have not been built because we've seen so much money spent in Melbourne.
1: Meanwhile, Premier Jacinta Allen is unveiling a plan offering 2,000 apprenticeships at the revived State Electricity Commission as part of Labor's pre-election push. Australia's recently departed ambassador to the US, Kevin Rudd, says the multi-billion dollar AUKUS submarine project has passed the point of no return. In his first interview since leaving the post, the former Prime Minister expressed confidence that the first Virginia-class submarine will be delivered by 2032. The US Secretary of State says US President Donald Trump has a plan ready if Iran refuses to reopen the Strait of Hormuz. Speaking in Sweden at a meeting of NATO foreign ministers, Marco Rubio says while there's been slight progress in peace talks, Washington has rejected any idea of a maritime tolling system on the strait.
3: And if it doesn't change, then the president's been clear he has other options. He prefers the negotiated option and having a good deal, but he himself has expressed, you know, concern that maybe that's not possible. But we're going to keep trying. I know our guys are still working on that very hard.
1: Serial pedophile Bradley Pendragon will again be released from jail in Western Australia. Dragon spent half his life behind bars, first jailed in the 90s in Thailand for sexually assaulting young girls. He's been in and out of prison since and was declared a high-risk offender in 2022. Since then, he's been jailed multiple times for breaching orders. He'll be released next week and will be subject to another 11 conditions about his use of the internet, his address and his interactions with children. A group of Australian farmers will donate 500 tonnes of surplus wheat to Sudan to help alleviate famine in the African nation. Grain of Hope is trying to raise $1 million to ship the grain to the conflict zone. The organisation believes it will help feed around 45,000 people. One of the founders, Patricia Garcia, believes there should be a permanent arrangement to send excess produce overseas.
4: We should have a moral obligation that we need to be able to find that with a country that has so much wheat, we should not be in a position to feel that we can't contribute to trying to address situations where people have absolutely nothing.
1: This is Air News. Canterbury Bulldogs beat Melbourne Storm in the NRL. Here's Terry Daniel.
5: The Canterbury Bulldogs have turned it around and had a 10-point win over the Melbourne Storm, 30-20 at Sydney Olympic Stadium. The Storm scored three first-half tries and looked in complete control, deservedly leading 18-6 at the break. The Dogs stand-in fullback Jacob Carraz telling Nine the second-half comeback was just what they needed.
6: We worked hard, you know, it wasn't easy first half, they were winning, and we knew that, you know, everything was flowing and what we were doing, attack, defence. It was just little moments, and I thought, you know, second half the boys really ripped in, and yeah, so good to get a win and back in, you know, the winner's circle.
5: The result leaves Canterbury with four wins from 11 games ahead of a clash with the West Tigers next week.
1: In Formula One, all the action this weekend from Canada with an update. Here's Paul Walsh.
7: The Mercedes garage has continued its dominance of the 2026 F1 season by claiming both places on the front row for the third sprint race of the season in Montreal. George Russell claimed the all-important pole position, just pipping teammate Kimi Antonelli, while the second row will be occupied by the McLaren duo of Lando Norris and Oscar Piastri. For Russell, just a relief to secure the top spot.
8: We obviously saw in Miami, McLaren were really close and Ferrari not too far behind. And on a track like this is really excelling. So pleased to have it on the car, pleased to be back in P1 has been a little while, but yeah, obviously still big focus for tomorrow.
1: Winster, while you're up, Fremantle and Richmond in the AFL, Australian Independent Radio News.
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0: with Jill and Peter. And we're going to start the second hour off with an interesting little song. It's got a funny little start. It's The Carpenters and Calling Occupants of Interplanetary Craft.
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2: All right, you're listening to All Hit Radio, and it's 53 degrees at 13 minutes past the hour. And right now in our All Request line, I've got Mike Ledgerwood on the phone. Hey, babe, what would you like to hear? Hey, babe, I'm sorry. I can't hear you too well. You're going to have to speak a little closer into the phone. Okay, babe, what would you like to hear again?
1: We are observing your Earth.
2: Hey, Mike, I'm sorry, babe, but that's not on our playlist. And by the way, you sound great over the phone. Anyway, if you give us your request, we'll be glad to play it for you, babe. So let's hear it.
1: We are observing your Earth.
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1: And we'd like to make...
2: I'm sorry, Mike, we... There's
1: a contact with you. Baby.

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0: And that was Crowded House, Don't Dream It's Over. And before that, we had a long instrumental, The Art of Noise, with the Peter Gunn theme.
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0: And the Fine Art Photography of South Australia is holding an exhibition during May, concluding on the 30th of May, Tuesdays to Fridays from 10am to 4pm and Saturdays 1pm to 4pm. Beyond the Image, it's called. Location at Gallery 1, 1 Torrens Street at Mitcham. The guest speaker is Professor Joanne Siss, Provost and Deputy Vice-Chancellor of the Adelaide University. For more information, email to exhibition.fapasa@gmail.com. 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

0: from Holland. That was the George Baker selection with Little Green Bag. I wonder what he's got in that little green bag.
1: Yes, we always wonder that.
0: So you wonder that.
1: Those Dutch.
0: Yes. Elvis Presley, Edge of Reality before that, and we started the triple playoff with the Easy Beats and I'll Make You Happy. And you had a phone call, Jill?
1: Yes, from our dear friend Sam, the garden man, and he's enjoying the music.
0: Good on you, Sam. The Hollies and Stay.

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0: And that was John Swan, our own Adelaide's own Swanee. Have a Little Faith. And before that, Leslie Gore, Look of Love.
1: You're on Adelaide's 88.7 Coast FM, Saturday in the Park with Jill and Peter. Now we've got the Hoodoo Gurus and What's My Scene?

And that was Carice Eden with Hound Dog and What's My Scene, the Hoodoo Gurus before that. Okay, we're going to take you up the news, sport and weather with a bit of Shadows and Guitar Tango.

0: Hello, I'm Kim Cartwright. Five Australian women who were subjected to invasive internal examinations at Doha Airport have reached a confidential settlement with Qatar Airways. The women were marched off an aircraft at gunpoint after a newborn baby was found abandoned in a terminal bathroom. The settlement avoids a trial next month and brings a close to the women's six-year legal battle for accountability. Regional Victoria could secure a quarter of all state funding for schools, hospitals, roads and emergency services under a coalition government. The new policy to be unveiled today at the state conference promises a 25% boost in spending. Nationals leader Danny O'Brien says for too long, Labor has ignored the bush.
1: Not a promise, not a name, not a target, but an actual guarantee to ensure that regional Victoria gets 25% of the infrastructure spend in Victoria, whether it's things like the Mildura Hospital, the Traralgon Bypass, all of these sorts of issues, whether it's new schools that have not been built because we've seen so much money spent in Melbourne.
0: Meanwhile, Premier Jacinta Allen is unveiling a plan offering 2,000 apprenticeships at the revived State Electricity Commission as part of Labor's pre-election push. Australia's recently departed ambassador to the US, Kevin Rudd, says the multi-billion dollar AUKUS submarine project has passed the point of no return. In his first interview since leaving the post, the former Prime Minister expressed confidence that the first Virginia-class submarine will be delivered by 2032. The US Secretary of State says US President Donald Trump has a plan ready if Iran refuses to reopen the Strait of Hormuz. Speaking in Sweden at a meeting of NATO foreign ministers, Marco Rubio says while there's been slight progress in peace talks, Washington has rejected any idea of a maritime tolling system on the strait.
2: And if it doesn't change, then the president's been clear he has other options. He prefers the negotiated option and having a good deal, but he himself has expressed, you know, concern that maybe that's not possible. But we're going to keep trying. I know our guys are still working on that very hard.
0: Serial pedophile Bradley Pendragon will again be released from jail in Western Australia. Dragon spent half his life behind bars, first jailed in the 90s in Thailand for sexually assaulting young girls. He's been in and out of prison since and was declared a high-risk offender in 2022. Since then, he's been jailed multiple times for breaching orders. He'll be released next week and will be subject to another 11 conditions about his use of the internet, his address and his interactions with children. A group of Australian farmers will donate 500 tonnes of surplus wheat to Sudan to help alleviate famine in the African nation. Grain of Hope is trying to raise $1 million to ship the grain to the conflict zone. The organisation believes it will help feed around 45,000 people. One of the founders, Patricia Garcia, believes there should be a permanent arrangement to send excess produce overseas.
3: We should have a moral obligation that we need to be able to find that with a country that has so much wheat, we should not be in a position to feel that we can't contribute to trying to address situations where people have absolutely nothing.
0: This is AIR News. Canterbury Bulldogs beat Melbourne Storm in the NRL. Here's Terry Daniel.
4: The Canterbury Bulldogs have turned it around and had a 10-point win over the Melbourne Storm, 30-20 at Sydney Olympic Stadium. The Storm scored three first-half tries and looked in complete control, deservedly leading 18-6 at the break. The Dogs stand-in fullback Jacob Carraz telling Nine the second-half comeback was just what they needed.
5: We worked hard, you know, it wasn't easy first half, they were winning, and we knew that, you know, everything was flowing and what we were doing, attack, defence. It was just little moments, and I thought, you know, second half the boys really ripped in, and yeah, so good to get a win and back in, you know, the winner's circle.
4: The result leaves Canterbury with four wins from 11 games ahead of a clash with the West Tigers next week.
0: In Formula One, all the action this weekend from Canada with an update. Here's Paul Walsh.
6: The Mercedes garage has continued its dominance of the 2026 F1 season by claiming both places on the front row for the third sprint race of the season in Montreal. George Russell claimed the all-important pole position, just pipping teammate Kimi Antonelli, while the second row will be occupied by the McLaren duo of Lando Norris and Oscar Piastri. For Russell, just a relief to secure the top spot.
7: We obviously saw in Miami, McLaren were really close and Ferrari not too far behind. And on a track like this is really excelling. So pleased to have it on the car. Pleased to be back in P1. It's been a little while, but yeah, obviously still big focus for tomorrow.
0: Winster, while you're up, Fremantle and Richmond in the AFL, Australian Independent Radio News.
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9: Well, we're looking at a maximum of 20 degrees, possible shower, a medium chance of showers, winds becoming light in the middle of the day. Tomorrow, Sunday, 24th, max 19, cloudy, very high chance of showers, most likely in the morning and afternoon. And Monday, max 19, partly cloudy, medium chance of showers and light winds. And the current temperature is 18 degrees.
10: Well, good morning to you and welcome to the third hour and final hour, Saturday in the Park with Jill and Peter. And with the time fast approaching 6 minutes past 11 o'clock, it's that time of a morning on a Saturday. It is time for Jill's Triple Play.
9: Yes, and today I've chosen Stevie Wonder, Stevland Hardaway Morris, born May

0: who signed with Motown's Tamla label at the age of 11, where he was given the professional name Little Stevie Wonder. As a teenager, he established himself as one of Motown's most successful acts, known for his excited harmonica playing and high-pitched singing in songs including Uptight, Everything's All Right, I Was Made to Love Her for Once in My Life, and My Cherie Amour. His single Fingertips hit number one on the Billboard 100 when he was 13, making him the youngest solo artist ever to top the chart. Wonder is one of the best-selling music artists of all time, with sales of more than 100 million records worldwide. He has won 25 Grammy Awards, the most by a male solo artist, and an Academy Award. He's been inducted into the Rhythm and Blues Music Hall of Fame, the Rock and Roll Hall of Fame, and the Songwriters Hall of Fame. He ranked in the top 10 on Rolling Stone's list of greatest singers and greatest songwriters of all time. In 2009, Wonder was named United Nations Messenger of Peace, and in 2014 he was honoured with the Presidential Medal of Freedom. Believing himself to be of Ghanaian, of Ghana, he was conferred Ghanaian citizenship in 2024. And we have Isn't She Lovely, Higher Ground, for Once in My Life.
1: Stevie Wonder.

0: And that was Jill's triple play.
1: Yes, isn't she lovely? 1976, Higher Ground, 1973, and For Once in My Life, 1968. And that was Stevie Wonder, my triple play.
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0: from Holland, that was Golden Earring and Radar Love. And Boz Scaggs before that with Lido Shuffle. The time is fast approaching 18 minutes to midday. Coming up at midday, it's Dan the Bald Man with his Coast Classic Hits.
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0: And then there's the Ted Mulry Gang with Your Old Woman, and the Loved Ones before that with the Loved One. The time is 7 minutes to midday. Coming up midday, Stan the Bald Man with his Coast Classic Hits. And you had a phone call, Julie.
1: Yes, Anna of Blair Athol. Lovely, Anna. And thank you, Anna, for those kind words. It's nice sometimes every now and then to have something nice to say about you instead of something else.
0: All right.
1: So thank you very much.
0: All right, we'll keep on with the music. This is Soul Kind of Feeling by the Dynamic Hypnotics.

0: And that was the dynamic hypnotics with soul kind of feeling. Okay, well, it's time for us to get out of here, Jill.
1: Yes.
0: It's 2.5 minutes to midday. Coming up midday, it's Dan the Bald Man with his Coast Classic Hits. We won't be doing our show next week because there's an outside broadcast at West Beach regarding with the Glenelg Lacrosse Club.
1: Mm-hmm.
0: And Chris Morris will be filling in for us. So he'll do a good job, absolutely. And he gave us a ring this morning. He's listening to our show and he's going to try and play the same sort of music.
1: Oh, so the same music?
0: No, not the same. Same sort of music, Jill. All right. Well, we'll say our goodbyes now.
1: Yes, goodbye.
0: Bye for now.

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1: Hello, I'm Kim Cartwright. Five Australian women who were subjected to invasive internal examinations at Doha Airport have reached a confidential settlement with Qatar Airways. The women were marched off an aircraft at gunpoint after a newborn baby was found abandoned in a terminal bathroom. The settlement avoids a trial next month and brings a close to the women's six-year legal battle for accountability. Regional Victoria could secure a quarter of all state funding for schools, hospitals, roads and emergency services under a coalition government. The new policy to be unveiled today at the state conference promises a 25% boost in spending. Nationals leader Danny O'Brien says for too long, Labor has ignored the bush.
2: Not a promise, not a name, not a target, but an actual guarantee to ensure that regional Victoria gets 25% of the infrastructure spend in Victoria. Whether it's things like the Mildura Hospital, the Traralgon Bypass, all of these sorts of issues, whether it's new schools that have not been built because we've seen so much money spent in Melbourne.
1: Meanwhile, Premier Jacinta Allen is unveiling a plan offering 2,000 apprenticeships at the revived State Electricity Commission as part of Labor's pre-election push. Australia's recently departed ambassador to the US, Kevin Rudd, says the multi-billion dollar AUKUS submarine project has passed the point of no return. In his first interview since leaving the post, the former Prime Minister expressed confidence that the first Virginia-class submarine will be delivered by 2032. The US Secretary of State says US President Donald Trump has a plan ready if Iran refuses to reopen the Strait of Hormuz. Speaking in Sweden at a meeting of NATO foreign ministers, Marco Rubio says while there's been slight progress in peace talks, Washington has rejected any idea of a maritime tolling system on the strait.
3: And if it doesn't change, then the president's been clear he has other options. He prefers the negotiated option and having a good deal, but he himself has expressed, you know, concern that maybe that's not possible. But we're going to keep trying. I know our guys are still working on that very hard.
1: Serial pedophile Bradley Pendragon will again be released from jail in Western Australia. Dragon spent half his life behind bars, first jailed in the 90s in Thailand for sexually assaulting young girls. He's been in and out of prison since and was declared a high-risk offender in 2022. Since then, he's been jailed multiple times for breaching orders. He'll be released next week and will be subject to another 11 conditions about his use of the internet, his address and his interactions with children. A group of Australian farmers will donate 500 tonnes of surplus wheat to Sudan to help alleviate famine in the African nation. Grain of Hope is trying to raise $1 million to ship the grain to the conflict zone. The organisation believes it will help feed around 45,000 people. One of the founders, Patricia Garcia, believes there should be a permanent arrangement to send excess produce overseas.
4: We should have a moral obligation that we need to be able to find that with a country that has so much wheat, we should not be in a position to feel that we can't contribute to trying to address situations where people have absolutely nothing.
1: This is Air News. Canterbury Bulldogs beat Melbourne Storm in the NRL. Here's Terry Daniel.
5: The Canterbury Bulldogs have turned it around and had a 10-point win over the Melbourne Storm, 30-20 at Sydney Olympic Stadium. The Storm scored three first-half tries and looked in complete control, deservedly leading 18-6 at the break. The Dogs stand-in fullback Jacob Carraz telling Nine the second-half comeback was just what they needed.
6: We worked hard, you know, it wasn't easy first half, they were winning, and we knew that, you know, everything was flowing in what we were doing, our attack, defence. It was just little moments, and I thought, you know, second half the boys really ripped in, and yeah, so good to get a win and back in, you know, the winner's circle.
5: The result leaves Canterbury with four wins from 11 games ahead of a clash with the West Tigers next week.
1: In Formula One, all the action this weekend from Canada with an update. Here's Paul Walsh.
7: The Mercedes garage has continued its dominance of the 2026 F1 season by claiming both places on the front row for the third sprint race of the season in Montreal. George Russell claimed the all-important pole position, just pipping teammate Kimi Antonelli, while the second row will be occupied by the McLaren duo of Lando Norris and Oscar Piastri. For Russell, just a relief to secure the top spot.
8: We obviously saw in Miami, McLaren were really close and Ferrari not too far behind. And on a track like this, is really excelling. So pleased to have it on the car, pleased to be back in P1. It's been a little while, but yeah, obviously still big focus for tomorrow.
1: Wins to Wallyalup, Fremantle and Richmond in the AFL. Australian Independent Radio News.
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9: Yeah, you can expect about 19 degrees on your Sunday. There's about a 95% chance of rain, so it's going to be quite wet, but the weather won't be too chilly, about a 13 overnight. And right now it's sitting on 20 degrees here at 88.7 Adelaide's Coast FM. Big thanks to Peter and Jill for Saturday in the Park. You can catch the guys not next week, as they said, but the week after. In the meantime, the ball man will take you through on Coast Classic Hits. We're going through into a two with middle of the road top 40. It's coming to you predominantly out of the 60s and 70s. Hey, stay tuned to us. We will keep you well entertained. It is the place to be, isn't it? Good afternoon.

0: Good times and great music there. Mark Holden, Last Romance. Shantuzzi's in the mix with Wanna Be Up, we certainly do. And Ian Moss kicked us off at the top of the hour with Telephone Booth. You're with the Ball Man here on Coast Classic Hits. We're going through another two. It's great to have your company this afternoon. Now, listen, if you're searching for any services or products for your home or maybe your business, please check out our sponsors because they keep us live and local. So we want to look after them and hopefully you'll look after them. And as I said, check them out.
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0: Saturday afternoon with the Boltman here on 88.7 Adelaide's Coast of MKC and the Sunshine Band. That's the way I like it. Yes, it is. JPY in the mix. John Paul Young there with Yesterday's Hero. And Skyhawks kicked us off after those important messages. Yeah, all my friends are getting married now. Adelaide's Coast of M welcomes community announcements for promotion of not-for-profit events or organisations. 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

Coast Classic Hits with ELO there. Rock and Roll is King. The Boss, Dancing in the Dark, and Cold Chisel, Flame Trees. Here's Hamilton, Joe, Frank and Reynolds. Don't pull your love out on me. Baldy with you, 3 on 2. Hey, great to have your company this afternoon. Thanks for joining me.

0: That is a classic from way back when. As I said before, that song started. Hamilton, Joe, Frank and Reynolds, Don't Put Your Love Mate on Me, at 15 away from 1 o'clock.
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Daniel Boone on 88.7 Adelaide's Coast FM, their beautiful Sunday. Hey, taking us way back, 1972. Seems like yesterday. Russell Morris in the mix, The Real Thing, and Rick Price, Not a Day Goes By. Boardman with you through on a tour on Coast Classic. It's a very good afternoon to Albie out at Parkside, and a very good afternoon to you. Three Dog Night, Black and White, big US number one, just a great song, went gold around the globe.

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88.7 Adelaide's Coast FM with Kincaid, I should say, Dreams at Ten a Penny. David Dundas in the mix with Jeans On and Soft Cell, Tainted Love. Coast Classic Hits, Wham. It's not Christmas, it's just a great Christmas song. Last Christmas, Baldy with you, 302. 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

The Rolling Stones, Tumbling Dice, from that brilliant album Exile on Main Street. That's taken us way back. Van Morrison in the mix, Jackie Wilson said. We listen to Jackie, don't we? And Billy Ocean, Love Really Hurts. It can be painful, but it can be very rewarding. Joe Dolan, such a good-looking woman. Baldy with you throwing it to.

0: 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What a lucky boy.
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0: Yes, it certainly is. 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For more information, please phone Lynn. Lynn's on 81795697. That's Lynn again, 81795697. Or Marion on this mobile. 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Let's do Marion's mobile again. 0427 048 480. Caring Friends. Get down and get involved. 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

0: 88.7 Adelaide's Coast FM with the Hollies there. Bus Stop, Sonny and Sher in the mix there, taking us way back 1972 that was. All I Ever Need Is You. And Albert Hammond, It Never Rains in Southern California. Here's Tommy Rowe. This is the B-side to Dizzy, The You I Need. 1969 it was. Good afternoon.
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0: 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It's 15 away from Dave Hall with Spectrum. 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

Roy Orbison there working for the man, and the Deltones in the mix there with Come a Little Bit Closer. We are 9 away from 2 o'clock, and we've got Dave Hall coming your way with Spectrum between 2 and 4. One of Baldy's favourites, Petula Clark, You're the One, You Certainly Are. Hey, good afternoon.

That is one serious talent, Petula Clark there. You're the one with the bald man saying a very good afternoon. Leaving you, as I said before, with Dave Hall. Spectrum's coming your way between midday and two. Between midday and two. Bald man, stop it. Between two and four. Dave will turn it on for you big time. He'll play some great tracks for you. And you can give him a buzz, 837-11000. Have a chat and find out what it's all about. Look after yourselves. Be good to each other. Catch you on the flip side. Bye for now.

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1: Yeah, a possible shower in the top of 20 degrees here today on Adelaide's Coast FM. It's 21 degrees currently. For Sunday, we're looking at 19 and some showers, and Monday, 19 again and a shower or two. 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Dave Hall with you till 4 o'clock. Just playing a mixed bag of stuff for you, as per usual. You never know what you're going to get. Thanks very much to Dan the Ball Man for Coast Classic Hits. Excellent job. Catch him in 2 weeks' time. He's not here next weekend. But, 2 weeks' time, no problem. All right, let's get it off this morning. This afternoon with some Blood, Sweat and Tears. This is Nuclear Blues.

got the blues, yo. Harrisburg blues. Scares me to death.

0: Yeah, it's Spectrum on 88.7, Adelaide's Coast FM. The Whitlam's there and Love is Everywhere. ABBA were in there with The Winner Takes It All, and Blood, Sweat and Tears kicked off the bracket with Nuclear Blues. Hope you're enjoying the music. It's 2:14.
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Yeah, the Pretenders and Tattooed Love Boys. Before that, we had Zoot and Eleanor Rigby, and NXS kicked off the bracket with Devil Inside. I hope you're enjoying the music. 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Of course, it's 2:29. Sunday.

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0: You're listening to 88.7 Adelaide's Coast of Emmett Spectrum with Dave Hall. Rod Stewart there with It's All Over Now. Great track. Bee Gees before that, I've Got to Get a Message to You. And Pink Floyd, Another Brick in the Wall, Part 2. Well, hope you're enjoying the music. It's 2:46. Got some messages. We'll be back with more.
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Young people often ask me, Bob, they say, because I always encourage familiarity in young people. Bob, what's your philosophy of life? And when young people ask me this question, I always answer them in the form of the story which I shall tell to you now. This is the story of a young bird who lived in the great Australian outback. His name was Jonathan Livingston Budgerigar. One day when Jonathan Livingston Budgerigar was musing in his philosophical peregrinations because his underpants were in the wash, he chanced, philosophically and in theory at least, upon an entirely new way of cracking open millet seed without removing the husk. This, thought young Jonathan Livingston Budgerigar, was an entirely wonderful and new flap forward for budgerigardom. So he went to the leader of the flock, who was an old galah, and begged to be given the opportunity to try out this wondrous new method. And the old galah looked fair in Jonathan Livingston Budgerigar's eye, and he said,

Jonathan was somewhat miffed at this. He begged and pleaded to be given the opportunity to try out this wondrous new method of cracking open millet seed without removing the husk. And since this is an Australian story after all, the old galah said, "We'll give him a fair go." So they left young Jonathan Livingstone Budgerigar on top of a tall gum tree in the great Australian outback with a 4-pound bag of golden cob millet seed. If, when the old galah and the other birds returned in a week's time, the 4-pound bag of golden cob millet seed was untouched, then young Jonathan would have proved his point and been able to exist on the more spiritual plane. And so the flock flew away. They flew even further. One week later, the flock returned. And there was no sign of Jonathan Livingstone Budgerigar. Not only that, but untouched by the foot of the tall gum tree was the 4-pound bag of golden cob millet seed, still sealed with the personal imprint of the old galah, a secret little white mark that only he knew. "Stone the crows," said the old galah in a spirit of friendly rivalry. What if young Jonathan has actually zapped off into an entirely new time and space continuum? But no, this was not so. For suddenly, almost hidden by that bag of avian vichyssoise, they found the rotting, moulding corpse of Jonathan Livingstone Budgerigar. A silly little bugger had starved to death. The old galah looked down at the remains of this amateur Aristotle, and he said, "John!"

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88.7 Adelaide's Coast of M. You listen to Spectrum with Dave Hall here till 4 o'clock. Bakery there and Bloodsucker. We had Bob Hudson with the classic Jonathan Livingston Budgerigar. And Chuck Jackson's Big Bad Blues Band was in there with Boogie Woogie Country Girl. Hope you're enjoying the music. Nick Barker and the Reptiles now. This is Make Me Smile. As soon as I get this sorted. You've done.

0: Yeah, Leo Muraccioli and somebody that I used to know, the cover of the Gotcha hit. Before that, we had Boston and Life, Love and Hope. And Nick Barker and the Reptiles, Make Me Smile. Hope you're enjoying the music. This is Spectrum on 88.7 Adelaide's Coast FM. It's 3:16.
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0: Voodoo Gurus, Miss Free Love 69. Before that, we had Human Nature and Little Bitty Pretty One. And Eric Bogle live. Do you know any Dylan? Well, I don't, but I like Bob Dylan. Might play a bit of him next week. It's 3:30 here at the coast. 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Of course, coming up at 4 o'clock is Lost Hits and Memories. Russell Gorman filling in there. Graham Baird and Let's Get the Party Started at 6 o'clock. And Lambeau's Party Mix starring Les and Lisa C. All good programming on the way for you here on 88.7 Adelaide's Coast FM.
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0: Now, the Burnside branch of the National Trust of SA is holding their Pioneer Woman of Adelaide exhibition at Beaumont House and Gardens, 631 Glenburn Road, Beaumont, Sunday the 31st of May, all from 1pm to 4pm. The exhibition will celebrate six Pioneer Women of Adelaide who made a significant impact on the early days of our settlement. A presentation by Sandy Whitelaw will be held on each exhibition date from 1 to 2pm about these inspiring women. Complimentary tea, coffee and biscuits will be available for visitors to enjoy the visit provided by Burnside Branch volunteers. Stroll through the olive groves, cottage garden beds, herb and vegetable gardens and fruit trees and along sweeping lawns to then enjoy afternoon tea. For any inquiries, call Mark on 0430 900 062. The Kilburn Community Centre is holding its next dance and music night on Saturday the 30th of May at 59 Gladstone Avenue, Kilburn. The doors open at 6:15pm and the band plays from 7pm right through till 10:30pm, featuring the band for the night, the Jim Hermel Band, a great local band playing all your favourites from the 50s, 60s and 70s. And when the band breaks, it's line dancing time. 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What have I got for you now? A bit of Neil Diamond. 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From Hot August Night.

Very difficult when you're working on your own to find a rhythm section that works together and works well together. I'd like to introduce you to the Ron Barry Trio. It's Ron Barry on guitar, Mr. Peter Figures on drums, and Tony on

We cannot forget our friend here, who was kindly donated by Madam Saddington. Woo! All right, BJ on percussion. Let me hear some congas, David, nice and loud.

0: Yeah, that was Jeff St. John and Copper Wine doing a live version of Jailhouse Rock. Before that, Neil Diamond and Holly Holy. Was it Holy Holy? Holy Holy. Yes, it's 3:47, coming up to 3:48 here on Adelaide's Coast FM. Spectrum coming to an end in about 12 minutes' time. Some messages, then we'll get back into some more music.
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0: Yes, well, that's the end of the show. That was Richard Cheese and TNT, a cover of the AC/DC classic. Radio Birdman in there with Aloha Stephen Dano, slightly different version. And Ben Lee, Sweet is the Night. Well, sweet has been the show, and I hope you've enjoyed all the music. I've enjoyed presenting it to you. Catch you again next week, of course. Coming up, of course, is Russell Gorman and Lost Hits and Memories. Well, have a great week, and I'll catch you again next week.
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2: Currently 21 degrees in the city. We're heading down to 13 degrees overnight before a rainy Sunday with a top of 19 degrees. Then a high chance of showers, up to 10 mils in some places. Showers will persist through Monday and a top of 19 degrees for that day. Well, good afternoon, Adelaide. 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Of course you are. And this is Lost Hits and Memories, brought to you by the Somerton Bar and Bistro.

Adelaide's 88.7 Coast FM. G'day there and welcome along to Lost Hits and Memories. My name's Russell Gorman and I'm filling in for the matchless Peter Benn today. Big boots, hey? Well, we'll see how we go. Thanks for coming along for the afternoon and a big thanks to show sponsor Somerton Bar and Bistro, the home of all-day dining. Today kicked off with the American soul R&B singer Gene McDaniels and his early 60s hit Tower of Strength. The playlist today will be mostly 60s tracks. I have a couple of 60s TV classics to remind you of what we raced home to watch after school back in the 60s. However, it's hits and memories all on the way till 6 o'clock. I'll always have a nice drive in, don't I, while listening to one of my all-time favourites, presenters and station legend Dave Hall. Another splendid spectrum of tracks this afternoon. Thanks, Dave. He'll be back at 2 o'clock next week, of course, do it all again. And I don't think I've ever heard that Gautier song classic, mate. Awesome. Thanks for that. Always something new on Coast FM. 8371-1000 is the studio number here if you want to say good day or send out a cheerio to somebody. This is a classic one-hit wonder by The Inmen.

Adelaide's 88.7 Coast FM. Ronnie Burns there. Minor hit for that. Oh, he's a bit of a superstar back in the day. He was sort of first, second, or third in the Best Singer Award back in the rock days. We had a good thing going from 67. Petula Clark there, a Tony Hatch song for her, following up her big, big song, Downtown, from 1965, I Know a Place. Equally as lovely song, that one too, by the way. And look, here's a band from 1967. From 1967, a comic was put out when it led to a similar Monkees TV group type of thing. It became a cartoon band because of the trouble the band members caused in the Monkees. All that stuff they wanted to control and stuff like that. So the Archies were born when they were all studio session players that could be easily replaced. And here's their big hit from 1969.

0: Adelaide's 88.7 Coast FM, the classic Blue Eyed Soul from Len Barry there. Big hit for him back in 1965 with 1, 2, 3. And of course, before that, Bubblegum worldwide number one hit for the Archies, Sugar Sugar. We'll be coming back with a follow-up to Neil Sedaka's Calendar Girl back in the 60s.
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Adelaide's 88.7 Coast FM, worldwide chart topper for the folk pop group from Melbourne, The Seekers, there from 1966, Georgie Girl. And his last hit, old Chuck Berry with Chess Records, top 20 in Australia back in 1964 with You Never Can Tell. And Johnny Young and Company there with their cover of the Everly Brothers hits, which reached number 3 on the Go Set chart back in 66 for Johnny. Will I Be Loved? And Neil Sedaka, of course, with Hey Little Devil. Great little song, that one. Here's one of the great all-girl groups in the early 60s. This group's called The Exciters.

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Adelaide's 88.7 Coast FM, the R&B vocal group, the Essex, then with A Walking Miracle, and Master's Apprentice before that with a debut single there, produced and recorded in Adelaide for the Adelaide Band out of 1966. Undecided was that song. 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Okay, coming up right now, we've got our movie, television, actually, our 60s television little expose. And that's for, we'll play the music and then you'll know this song, of course.

Oh, which one were you going to watch back in the day, the 1960s? You didn't know whether it was Channel 7 or Channel 9 or maybe Channel 2 when you got home from school. Plenty of stuff on. The animated sitcom show produced by Hanna-Barbera premiered on Australia's 7 network on September 1961, at the same time as it was released. It was a prime-time TV show in the US, so that's probably why it didn't last very long. It only had one season, 30 episodes, 30 minutes each. Unsuccessful for prime-time, it became more popular when moved to Saturday morning programming. And, of course, the title character, Top Cat, he's a close friend, call him TC, hey, is the leader of the gang of the Manhattan Alley Cats living in Hoagie's Alley. Benny the Ball, Brain, Choo Choo, Fancy Fancy, and Spook. Much of the shows had the gang trying to put one over the old officer, Dibble, the hapless cop on the beat. Well, they put one of TC's many get-rich schemes into action, of course, and an inevitable failure. Getting home from school in the mid-60s, Top Cat was such a treat. On about 4:30 it was on. So many shows. Bugs Bunny, Woody Woodpecker, Yogi, McGilla Gorilla, Remember the Flintstones and the Jetsons, all wonderful cartoons of the 60s to grow up with. What a time we had.

0: Adelaide's 88.7 Coast FM. Gene Pitney there with Who Needs It out of 1964. And before that, we had Joey D and the Starlighters there with Peppermint Twist out of 1961. That was part of the Twist dance craze of early 60s. That song replaced Chubby Checker's The Twist as the number one US song back in 1961. So it was a craze, that's for sure. Okay, just had a call from Whack out of West Torrens, and he's... He's just remembering all the 60s television shows we went through. We had a lovely chat about some of those insane things they came up with back in the day. Okay, we're going to come back with the Five Man Electric Band and the Strangers.
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Adelaide's 88.7 Coast FM. And that was, of course, the Spencer Davis Group, Steve Winwood's song for the British blues R&B rock band out of 1967, I'm a Man. And the Strangers before that out of 1968 with a top 30 for the Melbourne rock band, Happy Without You. And we had the Canadian rock band, Five Man Electrical Band. And they were around from the late 60s to the mid-70s, but that was their big hit from 1971 with Signs. Okay, let's get up to the hour with a couple of, well, let's go surfing with a couple of Brian Wilson songs.

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Adelaide's 88.7 Coast FM, right on 5 o'clock here on the... Oh, I keep forgetting what show I'm doing all the time. This is a terror, and that's because I'm doing the Lost Hits and Memories. Of course I am today. The Somerton Bar and Bistro down there, somerton.com, if you want to book a meal for a fabulous place there. Great supporters of Coast FM, do appreciate them. Yeah, the couple of Beach Boys songs. They weren't actually. Well, the first one was a Jan and Dean song, but a Brian Wilson song and a number one US hit for Jan and Dean back in 1963, I believe. Brian Wilson's dad wasn't too happy about Brian giving him that song away. And why would you? I get it. And, of course, All Summer Long, a total track of their 1964 album, that one, for the Beach Boys back in 1964. I just had a call from Roy, and he does like Surf City, but he likes the version done by the Ramones. So look that one up, he reckons. It's worth having a bit of a listen to as a version. We like versions here as much as we like the originals. Just love music here at Coast FM, don't we? Okay, we'll keep going with the music here for 5 o'clock. And what have we got? This is the song that got Flying Circus, an Australian band back in the late 60s, got them branded as a bubblegum band because it was one of their big hits.

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Adelaide's 88.7 Coast FM always gets me, that one. Yes, good afternoon. 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Welcome along to the second hour of the show. My name's Russell Gorman, and always great to have you listening. Couldn't do it without our great friends at the Somerton, though, the Somerton Bar and Bistro down there at Somerton, all-day dining, and great sponsors of this and many, and a couple of other shows, actually. Well, great sponsors of the studio altogether. With another TV memory to highlight from the 60s, and plenty of variety from the 60s music scene coming up, let's keep going with Eric Burdon and the Animals on your Coast FM.

Adelaide's 88.7 Coast FM. Bobby Goldsborough there from 1970 with his hit Can You Feel It? Before that, Johnny O'Keefe, the top 20 for the Wild One back in 1963 with Shake Baby Shake. And the band's protest song, Eric Burden and the Animals, there against the Vietnam War, of course, back in 1967, San Francisco Nights. Great song, that one, too, by golly. Look, here's Eddie Cochran. Sad life for him. Back in 1958, he was one of the kings of rock and rock and roll. And, of course, he died at 21 from a car accident while he was touring England. And so really never saw much of him. Obviously after that, but lost a great deal. What a guitar.

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Traffic there with their debut single, the Birmingham alternative rock band from 1967 with Paper Sun. And Fraternity for that. We had a couple of Adelaide bands there. Fraternity with the great Bon Scott out the front. A number one hit in Adelaide for them with Seasons of Change. Lacked a bit of traction in the interstate and only managed 51 in the national charts back in 1971. And the Twilights there, that did make number one on the Go Set chart, the national chart, back in 1966. Australia's best band at the time, the Twilights, needle in a haystack. And look, we'll continue on. It's 27 minutes past five here. We'll keep going with the music. Here's arguably the first psychedelic recording back in 1965, Donovan with Sunshine Superman.

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Adelaide's 88.7 Coast FM. Just caught me talking to Charlie from Tribe FM there on the radio. And he was going about Nancy Sinatra there doing the fourth Bond movie from 1967, You Only Live Twice. And it reminded him, doesn't music do that to you? It reminded him of being a kid down at, where was he? Port Elliot. Yeah, the drive-in down at Port Elliot. He used to jump the back fence. Who pays? You know, no one pays. So, yeah, great memories for Charlie there from Tribe FM. Great to hear from you, Charlie. Good on you, mate. How are you hitting him? Okay, yeah, and, well, that's what is it, 25 to 6 here. Throwing me a bit there, Charlie. And I'll just get on with our next segment, which is, of course, the television show themes that we're covering today. And this one, I'll play the music afterwards, F Troop, the American sitcom produced between 1965 and 1967. And it was first broadcast on 65 on the ABC in Australia and got a lot of traction there, didn't it? First season was black and white, and then they produced the second season. Only 65 episodes, half of them in colour. It was set in the post-Civil War backwater called Fort Courage. Lieutenant Palmer was the head of the Fort Courage, and he was the only man known to get a Purple Heart for getting pricked, receiving the Medal of Honour. He got the Medal of Honour for sneezing violently while riding back and being mistaken for an order to charge, which reversed a retreat and won a major battle of the war. And it seemed to go on like that from his time at Fort Courage. He had Sergeant O'Rourke, a con man always looking for an angle to make a buck. O'Rourke Enterprises included running the saloon, supplying the Hakawis genuine souvenirs to sell to tourists, and a mail-order bride scheme for the troop. Corporal Agon, he was an inept accomplice to F Troop's woes and O'Rourke Enterprises' favourite patsy, I think. Trooper Vanderbilt, remember the near-blind lookout in the tower that always fell over? And Trooper Hoofmeyer, the interpreter, he could speak Cherokee, Sioux and Apache, but he couldn't speak English, only German. And, of course, the Chief Wild Eagle, the head of the Hakawis, where the heck are we? Known for such wisdom as, wise old Indians say you cannot make a fur coat out of a goose feather. He had no idea what he meant either. Despite the show's ratings being still healthy after the second year, ranking 40 out of 113 shows back in 67, Warner Brothers' new owner, Seven Arts, discontinued production back in 67. Now, speaking of 67, he was the US number one hit at the time.

Adelaide's 88.7 Coast FM, Lost Hits and Memories here. The Rooster filling in for Peter today. And great thanks to the Somerton Bar and Bistro we put this show on for, and great supporters they are of Coast FM. The Executives there, Aussie pop band from Sydney, and number four on the Kent Music Report back in 1967 with My Aim Is to Please You Girl. And we kicked it off with the Supremes' 10th US number one single by 1967, Diana Ross and the Supremes there with The Happening. Okay, we're coming back with an Ella song, a bit different version of Bill Bailey for you. And before that, we'll just go to a quick message, and I better get rid of that one, and we'll pop that one on. Here we go. Sunday.

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88.7 Adelaide's Coast FM. A fabulous Ella Fitzgerald there live too. Bill Bailey, Won't You Please Come Home? Done a few different ways there by Ella. Fabulous song. And look, just after 10:26 here, so don't have much more time. Just let you know what's going to come on for Coast FM. And Betty's in the next station there, next studio, and he's all set up to get the party started. And he's on the panel there, and it's his turn to get the party started. So he'll lead up with 3 hours of pretty great 50s and 60s rock and roll, I reckon. Got a variety in his playlist today, I bet. Lambo's party mix is up, but Lambo's not in. So Les and Lisa C are here, Les Sabri, and boy, do they play some great music. And with the two of them, I reckon you might be able to get a request in there if you get in early. Good morning, Starshine kicks us off with Johnson Wu at 12 midnight, and we go right through with early Sunday morning with Lynette Wright tonight. She's doing a fill-in. Noble work, Lynette. On a Sunday morning, and of course Brekkie with Roger is up at 6 o'clock in the morning for Sunday. That's what we've got coming up right now. And of course right now we've got, who have we got? Oh, Jerry Lee Lewis.

0: driving me crazy. Couldn't it reach and whip all the bars?
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You're with Rooster on the Lost Hits and Memories. Rooster's the one, not the only one getting lost here. Somerton Bar and Bistro brought to you by, and what a great supporter they are. We thank them very much. Okay, that was, of course, Jeff St. John and the Id there with Big Time Operator. And before that, we had Jerry Lee with Great Balls of Fire. Just about does it for me. We're out of time, and but plenty coming, as you are fully aware. I've just made you aware of that. So, look, thanks for tuning in to Lost Hits and Memories today. I've had lots of fun with the playlist, a bit different to my playlist for the Hump Day Drive every Wednesday, but great calls today as well. Thanks for those. I always appreciate those. Nice to know there's a pulse out there in the community. Also, thanks, of course, to our show's sponsor and the Somerton Bar and Bistro down there. So the Somerton.com if you want to find out what's going on there. Keep tuning in to 88.7. Plenty of variety on this community station on a Saturday night. And, of course, we are live and we're very local. Take you up to Six and Betty there and the party mix. It's not the party mix. It's getting the party started, of course, at 6 o'clock. And getting you there right now is, we'll go Aussie again. Here's Billy Thorpe and the Aztecs. This one's live. And it's live from Sunbury out of 1974. Were you there? Okay, well, you probably don't remember it if you were. But look, thanks for listening. And this has been Russell Gorman filling in for Peter Benn on Lost Hits and Memories. Not sure if he's coming back or not for a while. Have a good evening, everyone, and please stay safe, everyone.

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1: Well, we were supposed to get to 20 today, and I reckon we got to about that. Tomorrow, it's going to be a maximum of 19 and 13. But the big thing is cloudy, very high chance of showers, most likely in the morning and the afternoon. Winds northeasterly, 15 to 20 kilometres an hour, tending northwest to northeasterly, 15 to 20 k's an hour. So it's coming out in from the north again. And then the early morning, and then becoming light in the evening as the rain. But between 3 and 10 mil, we're expecting 95% chance. So let's hope we get the 10. And then the rain seems to be clearing away, and we just got a chance of a shower or two for the next couple of days. That's the weather update. You're up to date with that, and that's you're listening to Adelaide's 88.7 Coast FM, and you're with Bertie, and I'm going to take you through for the next 3 hours with Let's Get the Party Started. But before I start, a big thank you to Russell Gorman for rocking around, especially that last one with Billy Thorpe. And by golly, he did rock, didn't he, for presenting a great program of lost hits and memories for Peter Ben. And thanks for that, Russ. And we'll catch you next Wednesday at your normal time. For the next 3 hours, I'm going to play a similar thing to what I used to do. Keep you entertained and hopefully mainly upbeat music from the 50s and 60s with an occasional intrusion into the 70s. My format is to play an instrumental every quarter of an hour, and you can hear this one going at the moment, and the first few are going to be sort of slower ones. And this is Eye Level from the Simon Park Orchestra. So when he or his orchestra finishes, we'll just continue on with the music. I hope you can stay with me for the next 3 hours.

0: 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This is the party started with bed. It's 16 minutes past six here at the Coast. Hope you've enjoyed that little bit of music. A little bit of a whoopsie then. We'll talk about that in a second. That was If You Want to Be Happy from an Australian guy called Bobby Thomas. I brought in an LP called Another Hit Wave LP, and I'm playing quite a few tracks from that. We have Funky Street from Arthur Conley, Annette Funicello from way back in 1960 with First Name Initial. Of course, she was one of the original Mouseketeers. The Groove with Simon Said, and that's where you might have thought, what was going on? It's because I hadn't checked, my fault, I hadn't checked that the record player which I'm using was on a 45 rather than a 33 and a third, so that's why it was very quick, but we got there. The Applejacks started us off with a Tell Me When. As I said, you're listening to Adelaide's 88.7 Coast FM. More music follows this announcement.
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0: 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Let's get the party started. You're with Bertie, hosting you through for the next 2.5 hours. It's just gone 29 minutes to 7. Hope you're enjoying the music. 8371-1000 if you want to give me a ring and say g'day or like have a shout out, that's fine. I have got set playlists, so I can't give you any requests, but I hope that I find music that you will enjoy. Like that one, that was the Vibrance Adelaide group initially. Don't let your left hand know what your right hand is doing. And then I put the two, the Los Bravos and Los Lobos. Black is Black, what a great song that was by Los Bravos. So I don't know of any other hit they had. Los Lobos, that was really the Richie Valens song, Come and Let's Go, from the La Bamba album. So it was a bit recorded a bit later than this 50s and 60s, but it was written in the 50s, of course, by Richie Valens. Gene McDaniels with The Point of No Return. Little Patty with I Knew Right Away. And Emile Ford with Slow Boat to China.
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Yes, Georgie Fame with Yeah, love that. I hope you enjoyed that too. Before that, we had Tommy Edwards with the absolute original It's All in the Game, beautiful song. We had a Cole Porter song, Night and Day, that was written way back when by Cole Porter, but that was Brian Davies, the Australian singer, who was quite often in Bandstand initially, wasn't he? Before that, we had Paul and Paula with Flipped Over You, and we started it with A Taste of Honey from Martin Denny and his orchestra, and I always really like that. My brother had that as an LP, actually. That wasn't from that LP, but yeah, I just like the change of beat from a slow beat into a good, strong rhythm. It was great. I enjoyed it. I hope you did too. And thank you for Barbara, who gave me a ring and said she's enjoying the music and just wanted to check up on me, and that's good. It's great having people check up on you. It's 14 minutes to 7 here at Adelaide's 88.7 Coast FM. Another instrumental, another quieter one.

Cooey Cobber. If you like that one, you'll reckon this is Bonza too. They're a dinky die Aussie double. 88.7. 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

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This is Betty hosting Let's Get the Party Started. Just gone 1 minute past seven, so we've done our first hour. I hope you've enjoyed the music. We still got 2 hours to go, so stay with me if you can. That was, of course, a double from really Rick Springfield in a way, because he was the lead guitarist of Zoot, which is 1x2x3x4, and then he went on to bigger and better things, and that was his solo song, Speak to the Sky. Before that, we had You Must Have Been a Beautiful Baby from, oh, he's fantastic, Bobby Darin. And before that, even Eddie Cochran, two guys that died so young, really, especially Eddie, and even Bobby only in his early 30s or mid-30s. Such talent from 61 and even 59 was Eddie Cochran with Hallelujah, I Love Her So. And we had the Twilights with a young girl. So let's have a continue on in our second hour. We start the hour with a instrumental. This is Hugo Winterhalter. Sounds like he's a German guy. And from 1952, this is Blue Tango.

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All right, we lost a bit of Elvis there, so let's see if we can pick him up again. And we'll start, let's go again, he just got lost, I think. We're doing a double play from Elvis, of course, that was Blue Suede Shoes before that. And this is Blue Moon of Kentucky. Let's see if he gets it right this time. Blue Moon.

Cooey Cobber. If you like that one, you'll reckon this is Bonza too. They're a dinky die Aussie double. 88.7. 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

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This is Betty in the chair. It's just gone 17 minutes past 8 into my final hour. That was obviously Billy Thorpe and the Aztecs. Not the Aztecs, just Billy Thorpe with Dancing in the Street. By the way, we had a swag. These are all Aussies. Before that, we had Walking Along and Hanging Five from the Dell Times. We had the Bee Gees with Spicks and Specks. We had Woman, You're Breaking Me from the group. We had Lonnie Lee with Yes Indeed I Do. And we started that whole bracket off with Book T and the MGs with Soul Limbo. It is now 18 minutes past 8. Hope you're enjoying the music, and we'll go with one more Aussie for now. This is the Atlantics with their version of The Good, The Bad and The Ugly.

That's Trini Lopez with I've Got a Woman. That's from a live album, the Rhythm and the Blues album. That was an LP that was playing, and it's played very well. I was very pleased with that. Before that, we had a double from the Beatles, the Ballad of John and Yoko from 69, and When I Get Home, which is from the Hard Day's Night album, both, as I said, from the Beatles. And we started with The Good, the Bad and the Ugly. It's right on 8:30 with 30 minutes to go. Let's have our musical, our instrumental bit again with the Percolator Twist.

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We're a 24/7 radio station. There's always someone behind the mic bringing you great music. And to tell you that coming up after me in about just 20 minutes is Les Sobre is next door, and he'll be taking through for the next 3 hours with Lambo's Party Mix, filling in for Lambo this week. And then so it goes on. We've got shows, Good Morning Starshine, Good Early Morning. We've got Sunday Breakfast. We've got Sunday Sidewalk, and so it goes all through. Every day there's someone at the microphone here bringing you music live and local. That was All Day and All the Night from 64 from the Kinks. We went a little bit into the 70s with Cliff with My Kind of Life and the Master's Apprentice with 5'10 Man. And we're going now way back to the 50s with this one called Breakup from Ray Smith.

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This is Bertie for the next just under 10 minutes. That was a double from the Four Seasons. You probably didn't recognise them singing Our Day Will Come, but it was from an LP called 40 Original Songs, and that was from the fourth track on that LP. And, of course, you knew that one, Big Girls Don't Cry. That was one of their very big hits. They had so many before that. We had Robbie G with Si Senor. And, yeah, I had a phone call from a young man called Banjo, who happens to be a fairly special young man, played a couple of basketball games today and won them both. So well done, Banjo, and look forward to seeing you soon. 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

That's the Fabulous Hollies where they can't let go, and I will let go because I'm letting go of the seat and handing over to Les, who's going to take us through for the next 3 hours with the party mix. We heard the Hollies then with I Can't Let Go. We heard Brendan Bollier with I Ran All The Way Home and Who'll Stop The Rain from CCR. And we got Acapulco 1922 from Herb Alpert and the Tijuana Brass from 1962. So to a catch up with you next time, have a great weekend, rest of the weekend, and God bless.

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1: Adelaide, you're looking beautiful tonight. I'm Les Soubry and welcome to Lambo's Saturday Night Party Mix Request Show. The mercury's sitting at an acceptable 16 degrees, but we are turning the heat right up through until 12 midnight. Looking at you tomorrow, expect showers and 18 degrees. Monday brings a shower or two and 19, but right now, the weekend is pumping. And guess what? I've got the lovely Lisa with me.
2: Hey, everybody. A massive shout out to Bertie for warming up the decks with those 60s and 70s classics over the last 3 hours. What a way to start the night. Now, Les and I are jumping into Lambo's seat tonight and we are throwing the doors wide open for your requests and shout outs. And we have just one rule, Adelaide, if it belongs at a funeral, keep it in the vault. Tonight is for party music only.
1: You know the drill. If you've got a floor filler you need to hear, give us a buzz on 8371 1000. Tell us what you want. We'll handle the rest. And the lines are now officially open.
2: 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Kicking things off, here is American pop dance icon Clooney with the ultimate high energy anthem, We Are the Party People. 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

0: It's 9:15 and you're with Les and Lisa, keeping the seat warm for Lambo on this Saturday night on the Saturday Night Party Mix Request Show. And if you've got a floor filler that needs to be played tonight, the lines are open. 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
1: And we just took a massive trip back to 1984 with Slade and Runaway.
0: Indeed, and before that, it was the classic rock sounds of Status Quo with Down Down, and whenever I hear that song, I think of Coles and Fines. I wonder why.
1: Fines. Fines. Plus, we kicked off the whole show tonight with Clooney and that high-energy 2017 party anthem, We Are the Party People.
0: And we certainly are.
1: We are.
0: We definitely are. And, Lisa, you've been absolutely flat out on those phones, taking requests while the music was pumping. So the big question is, who's up next?
1: We've had three requests so far, and one for Rob from Brisbane with... he'd like to hear Working On It by Nathan Camilleri, and Richard and Dave from Morford Vale, both from Morford Vale.
0: Ah.
1: Richard would like to hear David Bowie's China Girl, and Dave requested Cattle Truck.
0: Good
1: Resurrection
0: choice.
1: Resurrection Shuffle.
0: The extended version,
1: absolutely,
0: I bet.
1: Absolutely,
0: yeah,
1: yes.
0: Yeah, happen to have it. All right, Rob, let's get into Nathan.
1: Awesome.

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0: That's 28 minutes before the hour of 10 o'clock. Have Melbourne band Cattle Truck and Resurrection Shuffle. It was a cover of the Ashton Gardner and Dyke song all those years ago. That went out to Dave at Morphett Vale. And this is a Saturday night party mix request show with Les and Lisa filling in for Lambo tonight. 83711000 is the telephone number for a shout out or party song request.
1: That's right. Give us a call here at Coast FM. And we've had another three requests, Les.
0: Oh, good.
1: One for Noel of Elizabeth Vale. He called in, so shout-outs to you, Noel. He'd like to hear What It Is by Mark Knopfler. And Isfahan from Mitchell Park would like to hear Led Zeppelin with Black Dog. And a call from Marie and Stuart at West Lakes, and they'd like to hear CNC Music Factory, Things That Make You Go...
0: I think we can do that.
1: I like that song.
0: Oh, yeah.

sticks to writing songs in a wee wee house on Charlotte Street. I take a walking stick from my hotel. The ghost of Dirty Dick is still in search of Little Nell. That's what it is.

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0: things that make you go,
1: Yeah, he makes me go, actually.
2: It's a great song.
1: It is, yeah.
2: I don't tire of hearing it. CNC Music Factory. What have we got? 12 minutes to 10. Where's that time going this evening?
1: Flies. Absolutely flies when we're on air, Les.
2: It does. 8371 1000 for your request. Give us a call.
1: Yes, just like Marie and... No, that was Marie, for Marie and Stuart. So I hope you enjoyed that, guys. And Adam and Joanne at Largs Bay would like to hear a Grace Jones song.
2: Oh, yeah.
1: Pull up to the bumper. And for Jamie from Pasadena, he'd like to hear Psycho Chicken by The Fools. Another great song.
2: Oh.
1: And Dave from Wofford Vale would like to hear Young MC with Principal's Office.
2: Oh, we're going to have an interesting bracket.
1: Yeah, did you spend much time in the Principal's Office? Were you a naughty boy at school?
2: No, I was a model student.
1: Oh, yeah.
2: A student, triple A.
1: I wouldn't expect anything less.
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0: Jessica Mauboy there, and from the soundtrack of the 2012 Australian musical comedy film The Sapphires, it was Land of a Thousand Dances. It's 6 minutes after the hour of 10 o'clock, and you're listening to the Saturday Night Party Mix Request Show with Les and Lisa, 83711000. Now, Lambo, we're filling in for Lambo this week, and he's out at the football. He's a huge, huge Port Adelaide supporter. I'm not. So, I'm going to gloat, that's all. Oh, Lambo, if you're driving home, no, I'm not going to say sorry, I'm not. Over to you, Lisa.
1: Okay, Liz. Yeah, no, poor Port, they went down, did they?
0: Yes, they did, by about 30-odd points.
1: Oh, wow. Mm. Okay, we won't go on with that. okay, a couple of shout-outs to do now. Dave and Abby from Mitchell Park, they'd like to hear the Pointer Sisters with Neutron Dance. And who else have we got here?
0: Tone Locke is...
1: Oh, yes, yeah. Funky Cole Medina, Tone Locke, one of my favourite songs, and that's going out to Fran and John at Brighton.
0: Enjoy.

0: Billy Idol there with Rebel Yell, 20 minutes after 10, and it's Les and Lisa here on a Saturday night. 8371 1000 is the number to request your favourite party song, or just to broadcast a shout-out, or both.
1: Yeah, exactly. I hope you're enjoying the party songs tonight. Lots of great requests coming through. And another good one. Going out to Tonya and Loops from Shido Park, and they'd like to hear It's the Sweet Mix.
0: Oh, yeah, I know the one.
1: By the Sweet. Well, it's got Ballroom Blitz in it.
0: No.
1: Wow.
0: It's good. It's a sample of all their songs put together in one seven-minute record.
1: Okay. Does it feature their best one?
0: Yes, it does, all of them.
1: Oh, okay.
0: Yeah.
1: Good.
0: And what else have we got?
1: Oh, also, I'll send this one out to my mum.
0: Okay.
1: Oh, no, actually, I won't send that one out to my mum. No, I will, but, Mum, it's not a reference to you at all. It's a band called Big Pig, and the song is...
0: Breakaway?
1: Breakaway.
0: Yeah.
1: Sorry, Mum.
0: Oh, we'll start with the Sweet, I think, first.

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0: Awesome version of Nutbush City Limits there by Phil Campbell's All Star Band. That was released in 2016. And
1: it's a pretty good damn version. Fine version.
0: Yeah, yeah, I enjoyed that.
1: Absolutely.
0: And you should have seen Les doing the Nutbush.
1: Yeah, you promised you wouldn't tell.
0: Oh, sorry, Les. I had to.
1: It's a sight that's best not seen.
0: Oh, come on. And we've got a couple of requests, haven't we?
1: Yeah, we have. Rob of Brisbane, Stevie Wright, Black Eyed Bruiser, love that song. And for Poppy out there at Morfettville, Popper Chubby and
0: well,
1: Reading
0: Poppy.
1: For Gold. Yeah, it just hit me when I was reading it. Poppy and then Popper Chubby.
0: Oh, she's got a sense of humour on her, yes.
1: Obviously. Gets it from her mother.
0: Yeah, I'll take that one. And, so the song is Greedy for Gold, isn't it?
1: Yeah, it is indeed.
0: Awesome song.

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0: 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Could we use your phone? We're both in a bit of a hurry.
1: Right.
0: We'll just say where we are, then go back to the car. We don't want to be any worry.

0: Why don't you stay for the night?
1: Night.
0: Or maybe a bite.
1: Bite.
0: I could show you my favorite obsession. I've been making a man with blonde hair and a tan. And he's good for relieving my

0: So, come up to the lab and see what's on the slab. I see you shiver with anticipation. But maybe the rain is really to blame. So I'll remove the cause. But not the symptom.
1: Awesome song. That was, of course, from the Rocky Horror Picture Show. That was Sweet Transvestite. And, yeah.
2: Oh, it's just a classic song. In fact, they're all classics.
1: It's a great show. Album, yep, yeah. The whole thing, yeah.
2: How many times have you seen the film, do you reckon?
1: Oh, look, I'd have to lie if I said less than 200 or something.
2: Wow.
1: Yeah, because my mum, she was big on musicals and, yeah, so that's
2: what every Friday night it was family night and we're watching this.
1: We watched it more than that. Like, you know, time we put on the VCR or the beta.
2: Interesting.
1: Yep. And Poppy, I remember my Poppy, she came home from school once and she was only like, I don't know, she'd only be about 7 or 8. She said, Mum, you know, nobody knows the Rocky Horror Picture Show. And I was like, well, Pops, you know. Most parents wouldn't put their 7-year-old in front of that movie.
2: I wouldn't have thought so. Well, my grandson's come home and said, Granddad, no one in my class has heard of Metallica. And, well, he's in the country in Victoria.
1: Yeah,
2: interesting.
1: But, you know, that's it. We have to, someone's got to educate the masses.
2: Yes, indeed. It's a Saturday night party mix request show with Les and Lisa. 83711000. We're filling in for Lambo tonight and having a blast. Lots and lots of phone calls. We've got a couple of more requests, Lisa.
1: Really?
2: First up, it's our favourite man out there in Ingle Farm.
1: Oh, Freddie.
2: Freddie. And Steve Harley and the Cockney Rebels, which make me smile. We can do that for you, Fred. And Kev from Grange, Focus with Hocus Pocus, the extended version. Yes, we have it.
1: Oh, two good songs there.

0: Definitely an Aussie icon song there with Australian Crawl with The Boys Light Up. And before that, you had a semi-extended version of The Flying Lizards' Money.
1: Yes.
0: Quite like.
1: Look, it was going well for a while. Then it got into that territory of self-indulgence.
0: And we had some more phone calls, so we had to,
1: We had to grab those as well. Okay, 8371 1000 if you'd like a request. Get in quick. We're here for another 40 minutes, and we'd love to play your favourite party song between now and 12 midnight. Mandy of Shadow Park, thank you for your call. The song is Jackie, and the artist, I hadn't heard of this song, BZ featuring Joanne.
0: It's a great version. I like it.
2: I woke up with your name on my lips. I woke up with your

0: waiting.
1: You know, she says waiting then 10 times.
2: Is that right?
1: Yeah, I counted.
2: I didn't.
1: I have counted.
2: So I'll take your word for
1: yeah,
2: it.
1: Yeah, I've counted a few times, but yeah, it is 10, so.
2: Oh, it's a great song.
1: Yeah, really good song.
2: It's not one that's played a lot.
1: No, but no. It's one of my favourites, actually. It's always has been.
2: Oh.
1: Yeah. And that was, of course, the Divinals with Sleeping Beauty.
2: Yes.
1: And we've had another request, haven't we?
2: We have.
1: Yeah.
2: We have.
1: Awesome.
2: Gary at Modbury Heights, thanks for your call, mate, and also the talk we had. I hope you enjoy tomorrow's birthday party for your little niece. She's going to be one tomorrow. Fantastic. And Iggy Pop. Yeah, you're an Iggy Pop fan. Lust for Life, here it comes.

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I want you to shake what your mama gave you.

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1: Awesome. Love that song. That was TV Rock with Flaunt It. And you should have seen Les and Johnson both flaunting it here in the studio.
2: Oh, look, it's got a beat.
1: And there were a couple more requests before.
2: Oh,
1: Andre,
2: yeah,
1: hey,
2: look, it's really been busy.
1: The phone's been running hot, it has, yeah.
2: Drew, thank you for your kind words. And you're a Motorhead fan like I am. And interesting story about meeting Lemmy. I'll look forward to hearing more about that. You want to hear Eat the Ridge? We can do that for you, and we'll follow that up for Noel at Elizabeth, Manfred Mann, and You Angel You.

0: And that was the Body Rockers with I like the way you move.
1: Thank you so very much. Well, Adelaide, that is a wrap on tonight's Saturday Night Party Mix Request Show. We've had a blast filling in, but don't worry, Lambo should be back in the captain's chair same time next week.
0: A huge thank you to everyone who called in and shared their favourite tracks tonight. 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
1: And the music doesn't stop here, though. 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
0: And if you're ready to turn the volume up even louder, we'll be back this Thursday at 10 p.m. We're trading the party hits for the heavier side of rock on for those about to rock.
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3: Sunday today, 24th of May. Current temperature sits at 15 degrees in Adelaide. Adelaide moves through the night into a cool 13 degrees start. We are heading for a top of 18 degrees and a cloudy sky with a high chance of showers around 100%, most likely in the morning and the afternoon. Winds begins north to northeasterly, 15 to 20 kilometers per hour, then shift northwesterly during the day. A cool, wet Sunday. Monday begins around 10 degrees, climbing a top of near 19 degrees again. Sky stays cloudy, and a high chance of shower, about 50%. Winds run easterly, 15 to 20 kilometers per hour, turning south to southeasterly through the morning, before easing later on. A gentle, grey Monday. And a Tuesday keeps the pattern going. 12 degrees at low, rising to around 20 degrees. Partly cloudy with a high chance of shower around 70 degrees, and southerly winds 15 to 20 kilometers through the day. A mild, showery start to the week. Good midnight, Adelaide. 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Your companion for these quiet hours when the city finally exhales. It's Johnson with you tonight, holding down the alternative week shift. While Deborah recharges for her classic pop, return next week. Thank you so much for Les and Lisa for filling the Lambo's party mix tonight. A great lead into the late night shift. Okay, so you feel winding down from the party mix or just settling into the stillness of the early hours, you are in the right place. Good to have you here tonight. Let's ease with a couple of impressions. The loud kind, the gentle kind, and the ones you stay with you.

1979 from Smashing Pumpkins. The track always feels like someone bottled a memory and shook it gently. Before that, Natalie Imbruglia's with Wrong Impressions, recorded between London and LA during her shift into a more guitar-driven sound. And we open up with Mighty Mighty Boston's The Impressions That I Get. All right, let's turn things up just a little bit. Freak from Silverchair.

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1: Selwa's Corner Shop with Brimful of Asher. A love letter to the joy of music itself. Before that, R.E.M. Losing My Religion. A song that wasn't meant to be a single but ended up defining a decade. And we kick it off with Silverchair's Freak. Daniel Jones wrote it at 17, already wrestling with fame and expectations. Okay, now let's wander into the mid of 90s. Attitude, swagger, and a little bit poetry.

bittersweet symphony from the verb, a song that still feels like in a whole life living the 6 minutes. Before that, No Doubt was Just a Girl. And then we opened up with Regurgitator. I like your old stuff better than your new stuff. Okay, it's time to drift into a neon glue. 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

Kylie Minogue, Put Yourself in My Place, came from her more introspective 90s era, with a video inspired by 2001, A Space Odyssey. Before that, Jeremy Request live take, Virtual Insanity, and we open with Sinéad O'Connor, Nothing Compares to You, a performance so raw it still hushes the room. Coming up at the next, U2 with Disco Tech. 88.7 Adelaide Coast FM. If you'd like to give us a call, number for you is 08-8371-1000. 08-8371-1000.

Okay, let's float for a moment. A little French electronic and a little Eurodance. And interestingly enough, first Eurovision Song Contest was held today, 24th of May in 1956.

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That was Snap with Reason is a Dancer, a track still lights up dance floors decades later. Before that, Air with Kelly Watch the Stars, a French electronic haze. Before 1 AM, that was PM Dawn. And coming up next, Savage Garden, Break Me, Shake Me.

That was Tatsuro Yamashita from Japan with Magic Ways, smooth as warm light on a quiet street. Before that, Savage Garden's Break Me, Shake Me, one of the first songs they ever played live, long before they were knew their name. Okay, let's swing from crunchy guitar to a little trip-hop. This is 88.7 Adelaide Coast FM. If you'd like to have a chat with us, the number for you is 08-8371-1000. 08-8371-1000.

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That was Massive Attack with Teardrop. Before that, UMI with How Much Is Enough. Tim Rogers once said, it came out in a single bus backstage, one of those lightning strike moments. And we kicked off with Weezer's Buddy Holly. All three, pure 90s charm. Next, hip-hop royalty into late 90s dance floor gold. Smooth transition, only tonight.

Morocco with Sing It Back, a song that went from underground curiosity to global dance anthem. Before that, Notorious B.I.G.'s Hippo No Ties. And we opened with A Tribe Called Quest, a world tour. Alright, here next is a trio that shouldn't work together, but somehow does.

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0: Spider Bait with Buy Me a Pony, the shortest song ever to top Triple J Hottest 100, a burst of pure Aussie chaos. Before that, the Cranberries with Zombies, a protest song that still hits with full force. And we open with Stardust, Music Sounds Better With You. That was the only release, and somehow it became one of the most iconic dance tracks of all time. Okay, it's time to soften lights for a moment. Smoky, soulful, and quietly powerful.
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You're Gonna Be from Israel, a song that feels like a warm hand on your shoulder. Before that, Everything But Girls was Missing, the remix that changed their whole career. And right after 2 a.m. was Portishead, Glory Box. Here next is a set of the heart, gentle, thoughtful, local and foreign, all beautifully sent.

0: That was Jeff Buckley's Hallelujah live at Bearsville. Before that, Faye Wong with Red Bean, a song that's become a modern classic across Asia. And we open with Crowded House. It's only natural. It's Neil Finch at his effortless best. All right, coming up the next, a little grit, a little soul, and the dark druid that still gives people chills.
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0: That was Nick Cave and Kylie Minogue with Where the Wild Roses Grew, recorded just in a handful of takes, haunting and intimate. Before that, Lauryn Hill with X Factor, and we open with The Whitlam, You Sound Like Louis Burdett. It's Tim Freeman's ode to inner city chaos and colorful characters. It's time to lift up the room again, colorful reason and a bit of Aussie swagger.
1: How do you say, de groovy? 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How do you say, delight, delight, delight, delight?
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0: 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Don't forget, groove is in the heart, and Delight has definitely been known to smoke. On stage, that is.
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That was Cruises with Black Stick. Before that, Primo Squeeze with Moving On Up. And before the breaks was Delight, Grooves in the Heart. That's your 3 hours Midnight Voyage Adelaide. Johnson signing off from Good Morning Starshine. And thanks for keeping me company through the small hours. Always pleasure sharing these deep cut 90s memories and those expanded Aussie jams with you. Deborah will be back next week with her classic pop sparkle. So Starshine Button is in very safe hands. And warm handover to Lynette, stepping for the early Sunday morning sessions. Guide us gentle in the dawn. 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Keep the Starshine alive. One last track to see us out. The Sundays, where here is the story ends.

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1: The weather for this Sunday, it is going to be 18 degrees and 100% showers all day, mainly in the morning. And then tomorrow, Monday the 25th of May, a minimum of 10, a maximum of 19, 50% chance of rain tomorrow. Well, good morning. How are you? It is very early. Thank you very much, Johnson, for a fantastic Good Morning Starshine program. I've been listening for the last 45 minutes and I absolutely love that track, Hallelujah. It always gets me feeling. Well, what have we got for you this morning? All the music's come from Rock and Roll Collection, the Chart Rocks, the Dance Rocks, and an All Aussie CD. So there may be some favourites in here. Who knows? But you are listening to Adelaide's Coast FM 88.7. My name is Lynette, and I'm going to take you all the way through to 6 a.m. and then Roger will take over. So let's start early morning Sundays with Ross D. Wiley, The Star.

We went all the way back to 1958 with that one. That was Yakety Yak from the Coasters. And, of course, that one was in the Grammy Hall of Fame. The next one that I have for you is from Gloria Gaynor, I Will Survive.

Digby Richards, I Wanna Love You. He was born in Sydney and he was not only a musician, he was a television presenter and a musical theatre actor. He did pass away in 1983 here in Adelaide. You are listening to Adelaide's Coast FM 88.7 with Lynette. This is early Sunday morning program. I'm never usually up this early. I was travelling down the freeway and I went, the only people that are up this time are people going to the airport or people going to the hospital. Or me coming to the studios. If you are looking for something to do, I went and did some axe throwing yesterday at Lumberjacks down at Lonsdale and had a fantastic time, enjoyed some smashing of the plates and the cups in the rage room as well. So if you want to look for something to do down south, definitely go and pay them a visit. The next one that I have for you is from Johnny Preston and it's Cradle of Love.

0: Johnny Young with Step Back, and the track before that was from Tina Charles, I Love to Love. We're going to have a couple of announcements, and then we'll be straight back with the music.
1: If there's a special event coming up, you want it at the right venue. Not too big, not too small. Somewhere that can do corporate, social, even family and friends. Just book it at The Brit. 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The Brit Entertainment Centre, Davis Street, Wingfield, station sponsor.

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Just Like Eddie from Heinz. It is 3:25 on Sunday, the 24th of May, and a lovely 15 degrees out there in Adelaide City already. 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I'm going to take you all the way through to 6 o'clock, and then Roger's going to take over for Sunday breakfast. What have we got next? We've got a song from the Bay City Rollers, Keep On Dancing.

Graham Fenton from Matchbox, Rockabilly Rebel. And the track before that was Nolene Battley, Barefoot. The only problem with playing all these rock and roll songs is they only last for 2 minutes. I've got to be on my game and it's way too early in the morning for me. 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The next one that I have is Hold Back the Night from the Tramps.

Bobby's Girl from Susan Morn. You know that she only wrote that copied that 3 months after the original Marcy Blaine reached number three on the UK charts and only a one-hit wonder. And the song before that was from Lionel Rose, I Thank You. What else have we got on the early Sunday morning program? What about this one? It's from Anita Ward and it's Ring My Bell.

Billy J. Kramer, his latest flame. And the track before that was from the Deltones, Hangin' Five. Oh, those summer days. The next one that I have for you on Adelaide's Coast FM 88.7 is from Frida Payne, and it's Band of Gold.

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to 3 degrees with Love Train. I was looking at Wikipedia and it said there was 15 past members of that group. Currently there is only 6, but they have interchanged quite a lot, haven't they, on that one. The next one that I have is from Colleen Hewitt and it's Day by Day.

That's Domino with the live version of Jambalaya. You are listening to Adelaide's Coast FM 88.7 with Lynette. This is early Sunday morning and you've got me through till 6 o'clock and then Roger will come in and take over for Sunday breakfast. You do have the phone number 8371 1000 if you'd like to give me a call in the studio. The next one that I have is from Barry Blue and it's Dancing on a Saturday Night. I suppose we can dance any night or any time of the day. What do you reckon?

We went all the way back to 1972 with that one, and it entered the charts and made number 8 on the top 100. That was Boppin' the Blues from Black Feather. The next one that I have is from Crispin St. Peter's, and it's You Were On My Mind.

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I can still remember when I bought my first guitar. Remember just how good the feeling was. Put it proudly in my car. And my family listened 50 times.

one step behind me.

Kevin Johnson, Australian singer-songwriter, very popular in the 1970s, and that was his biggest hit, Rock and Roll, I Gave You the Best Years of My Life. Peaked at number 4 on the Australian Kent Music Report charts back in 1973, and it has been covered by 27 different artists, including Cole Joy, Gary Glitter, Tom Jones, and even a version in French. Well, there you go. It is cooling down out there. It is currently 14 degrees, and you are listening to Adelaide's Coast FM 88.7 with Lynette. The next one that I have is a song from The Foundations, Build Me Up, Buttercup.

Lynn Anderson with Rose Garden. And the track before that was When You Ask About Love from Graham Fenton from Matchbox. And the one before that was G. Wayne Thomas with Open Up Your Heart. In acknowledgement of Domestic and Violence Month during May, the West Torrens Council is hosting a tech safety session. Come along and hear experts from the Women's Safety Services SA and Microsoft, who will unpack tech safety and provide practical tools for identifying and responding to technology-facilitated abuse, helping you to increase your online safety and available supports. This important session will be held on Thursday, the 28th of May, from 5:30 through to 6:30 p.m. They're located at the Auditorium, the West Torrens Library, Booker Terrace at Hilton. The bookings are essential and can be made via Eventbrite. Attendees must be over 18. But if you need more information, please call the council on 8416 6212. That's 8416 6212. The RSL at Blackwood and the Community Club invite you to join them every Friday night from 6 through to 8 for delicious family-friendly meals, great food at great prices, and they will suit every budget. But the fun doesn't stop there. On Friday nights from 8 o'clock till late, there's fantastic live music from talented local bands. Entry is absolutely free, so bring your friends, bring the family, and enjoy a great night out. Special feature for the 12th of June is Social Circle, and they'll be taking the stage playing pub rock covers from the 70s onwards, everything from Noiseworks, Kelly Clarkson, AC/DC, and The Angels. There's plenty to enjoy at the club, including 8-ball, jukebox, and it's a very friendly community atmosphere Blackwood is known for. So if you're planning to come for a meal, you need to book ahead. 8278 6253. That's 8278 6253. Come along and support the Blackwood RSL and the important work it does in the Blackwood area. That's Caring for Our Community, 88.7 Adelaide's Coast FM. Well, it's about 12 minutes to 5. The time is ticking by really, really fast. 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This is the early Sunday program, and then Roger will be in at 6 and he'll take over for Sunday breakfast. The next one that I have for you that's fallen off the shelf into the CD player is a song from Bobby and Laurie, and it's Hitchhiker.

both just passed me by. Hitchhiker, you know, no special place to be going. I just go whichever way the wind's blowing. It's hot today. 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

0: Ladies and gentlemen, this is your captain speaking. Thank you for being with Coast FM Airways. And don't forget, we've got a very special Sunday breakfast coming up for you, served by Roger. Roger, over.
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Tommy Bruce, Ain't Misbehaving. A couple of minutes past five on Sunday, the 24th of May. Still a lovely 14 degrees out there in Adelaide. Phone number is 8371 1000 if you'd like to give me a call. The next one that I have for you is from Mud, and it's Oh Boy.

Heaven Must Be Missing an Angel by Tavares. You are listening to Adelaide's Coast FM 88.7 with Lynette. This is the early Sunday morning program, and then Roger will be in shortly and he'll take over with the Sunday morning breakfast at 6. The next one that I have for you is from Chuck Berry, and it's rock and roll music, followed by the Merseybeats with Wishin' and Hopin'.

That's an oldie but a goodie. That was from 1956. That was Gene Vincent with Bebopalula. Elvis Presley also did a version of that, and so did our very, very own, you know who I'm talking about. Why don't you give me a call and let me know? 8371 1000 is the phone number here. The next one that I have for you is from Freddie and the Dreamers. I'm telling you now.

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Fats Domino, Ain't That a Shame? That was the live version. The next one is from The Animals, Don't Let Me Be Misunderstood, followed by Lloyd Price with Staggerly.

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Here Comes My Baby from the Tremolos. A couple more songs to go on early Sunday morning program, and then Roger's going to take over with the Sunday breakfast, so do stick around for that one. You are listening to Adelaide's Coast FM 88.7. My name is Lynette. The next one that I have for you is from Bobby V, and it's Rubber Ball.

Mike Pender's The Searchers, Needles and Pins. And the track before that was from Carl Perkins, Honey Don't. Well, that's about it from me. I've probably got one more song left and then Roger's going to take over. You have been listening to Sunday Early Morning Program with Lynette. And I will be back Monday in my regular time spot for The Right Mix at 8 o'clock. And don't forget, you are listening to Adelaide's Coast FM 88.7. Stick around, Roger will take over shortly. One more song from me, and this is Richard Berry and the Pharaohs with Louie Louie. Good morning and have a great day.

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1: Hello, I'm Sarah Warmby. Prime Minister Anthony Albanese has received a round of applause while spruiking his controversial tax changes to the party faithful at the Victorian ALP conference in Melbourne. Sean Bendley reports.
2: Federal Labor broke an election promise when it revealed changes to negative gearing and capital gains tax in this month's budget. The changes have been criticised in some quarters as an assault on aspiration. But Mr Albanese says the reforms will bring the great Australian dream of home ownership back in reach of a new generation.
3: Our changes are pro-aspiration and pro-supply, so we can help people get into a home of their own.
1: Meanwhile, opposition leader Angus Taylor used his address at the Victorian Liberal Party state conference to attack the Prime Minister's character for breaking election promises on tax in its budget.
4: It's the worst budget I've seen in my lifetime, and I'm old enough to remember the Whitlam budgets. New taxes on housing, new taxes on small businesses, new taxes on savings, new taxes on investment.
1: Former Federal Liberal Party campaign director Brian Loughnane was also elected unopposed as the party's Victorian state president, while former Prime Minister Tony Abbott is expected to be elected president of the Liberal Party unopposed when the party's federal council meets next weekend. Australia has 43 days of petrol in reserve, which is down one day on last week's update, and 38 days worth of diesel, the highest holdings Australia has held since the minimum stock obligations began in 2023. Police have revealed a high-speed triple fatal crash in Sydney South occurred after a driver sped away from a welfare check. Sean Bindley again with this report.
2: Police went to a Gymea Bay home early yesterday morning to check on a 42-year-old man who immediately fled the scene in an Audi. A short time later, the speeding car hit a concrete barrier in nearby Sanssouci, rolling and landing on top of a Toyota Camry, killing all three involved. Acting Superintendent Graham Hibbs says the injuries sustained by the Toyota's passengers have slowed identification efforts.
5: It was a horrific scene. Unfortunately, at this stage, we have been ardent. We can't formally identify them at this stage. We are looking into a number of inquiries. And we're working through that at the moment.
1: Overseas now, and Ukraine claims it struck a vital oil terminal and a large oil depot at a Russian Black Sea port. The BBC's Danny Eberhardt has the story.
6: It's clear from video posted online that Novorossiysk was the target of a sustained Ukrainian attack, with air defences trying to counter drones. What's harder to determine at this stage is how much damage it caused. But Ukraine has been targeting Russia's energy infrastructure to hit oil revenues that Moscow uses to fund its war. NASA satellite data indicates fires in the area of the oil depot, which Ukraine's military says is one of the largest in southern Russia. Ukraine also claims to have hit a Russian frigate in Novorossiysk and a tanker that forms part of Russia's shadow fleet.
1: And briefly, the UN is allocating $85 million in emergency funding for the Ebola outbreak in the Democratic Republic of Congo and Uganda, where authorities are battling a strain of the virus that has no vaccine. This is Air News. In front of a record 90,000 people at the MCG, AFL history was made. Collingwood's Scott Pendlebury playing his 433rd match, and the Pies also beating the Eagles by 10 points, 13-14, 92 to 12-10, 82. Collingwood coach Craig McRae.
7: It really wasn't about style points. It wasn't really about margins or whatever. It was just about honouring Pendles. And, I know I said at three-quarter time, the players have said, let's make sure we put our heads on the pillow tonight, knowing that we've gave everything we can for this guy, for what he's done for all of us.
1: The Cats too good for the Swans, 107-80. The Kangaroos defeated the Suns, 111-105. And the Blues beat the Power, 92-58. In rugby league, St George Illawarra's losing streak has continued in round 12. Andrew Lucas takes a look.
8: The Dragons remain winless in 2026, going down to the Warriors, 30-12 at Cod to suffer their 15th consecutive defeat dating back to last season. Just under 9,000 fans braved the wet conditions as the Kiwi side recorded their sixth straight victory. Aloifiana Khan Pereira, Tamaro Martin and Dallin Watini-Zelezniak scored doubles. In the day's other match, Manly beat the Titans 12-10 at Four Pines Park.
1: Auckland has won the A-League Men's Grand Final, defeating Sydney 1-0. In the Super Netball, the Thunderbirds and Mavericks both posted wins, and wins to the Reds, Hurricanes and Western Force in the Super Rugby. Australian Independent Radio News.
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9: Adelaide's weather for Sunday, the 24th of May 2026. It's currently 15 degrees outside, and we're looking at a shower or two today, 18 degrees for the maximum, a fair bit by the look of it, 4 to 10 millimetres on my little weather sheet here. For Monday, a shower or two again, not so much, 19 degrees, and further on to Tuesday, a shower or two again just for something different, and a top of 20 degrees. Well, good morning everyone, and a big welcome once again to Sunday Breakfast with Roger. Howdy, howdy, hello, and hope you're well. I hope everything's going well in your part of the world and the new day woke you up with a smile on your face. It did me, apart from not getting a lot of sleep last night, but that's how it goes sometimes. Studio phone lines are open if you'd like to say hello. 837 11000 is the phone number. Why not give us a call while the music's playing? And if you want a shout out or a request for a future show, by all means, pick up the phone and do that. Before I hit the play button, a big thank you to Lynette Wright for filling in the past 3 hours with some great music mix. And you can catch Lynette on her own regular program, The Right Mix, between 6 and 8pm. And speaking of music, I'm going to kick things off now with tracks by Australia's own Renee Geyer and also some Johnny Mathis.

Opening up the music mix for the show this morning, that was the amazing voice of the great Johnny Mathis there with The Twelfth of Never. And Renee Geyer, Australia's Own, was there prior to that with Stairs and Whispers from the early 1970s. And sadly, Renee's not with us anymore. And what a fabulous talent she was, and such a versatile singer too. My goodness. Hello to Laura and Pete from Warradale. Thank you very much for the call, Pete. And I hope yourself and Laura and the family have a fantastic Sunday. And thank you for listening in to Adelaide's Coast FM 88.7 here on the Sunday Breakfast Show with me, Roger. And I'm keeping you company on the radio through to 9 o'clock. Now we've got some more great Aussie talent with Linda George. Neither one of us wants to be the first to say goodbye.

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The Big O, the man himself, Roy Orbison there with In Dreams. And we heard from Bill Withers with Ain't No Sunshine. There's not much sunshine today, is there? That's for sure. It's pretty wet outside at the moment, and we've got a fair whack of rain coming today, folks. If you missed the news and weather update at 6 o'clock, let me look again here. 4 to 10 millimetres predicted today, 100% chance of rain. Not getting any warmer than 18 degrees, so I guess it's an inside day today, and hopefully it'll fall somewhere useful and water our gardens and help out our farmers. Well, let's hope so anyway.

Tommy Edwards there with All in the Game. And we heard from Brenda Lee prior to that with All Alone Am I, going back to 1961. Now, this one's Patti Page, the Tennessee Waltz.

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The amazing voice of Leanne Rimes there with Blue, going back to 1996. But it's hard to imagine. She had an amazing voice, didn't she? And when she recorded that song Blue, she apparently wasn't quite 14. She was still a few weeks or a month from turning 14 or something like that, believe it or not. What an amazing voice she had for such a young girl. Wow. Ray Charles, the great Ray Charles, was before that, teaming up with Willie Nelson there with Seven Spanish Angels, and that was a big hit for them both in 1984. Now, if you'd like to say hello this morning or send a shout-out or perhaps request a song for a future program, why not give me a call while the music's playing on 8371 1000. Next up, I've got Matt Munro, my favourite song of Matt Munro, and was also one of my late mother's favourite songs, as I recall too. This is Born Free.

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The amazing voice of Perry Como there with And I Love You So. And speaking of amazing voices, there was a female one before that in the lovely Whitney Houston with Saving All My Love For You. And Scott from Plimpton, who's one of our regular Coast FM listeners, I think he'd be without doubt the world's greatest Whitney Houston fan, that's for sure. So if you're listening in this morning, Scott, that was one for you.

0: That was the Loving Spoonful there with Do You Believe in Magic, going right back to 1965. Well, I'm not sure I do, but who knows. And prior to that, we heard from the great Johnny Rivers with A Poor Side of Town. And hello to Sue and Mike from Colonel Light Gardens, and thank you very much for the call, Mike, and I hope you guys have a fantastic Sunday, and a big thank you for tuning in and supporting us here at Adelaide's Coast FM 88.7. And for those of you that might have just tuned in the last few minutes and woken up and switched on the radio, you're listening to me, Roger Davey, on the Sunday Breakfast Show, taking you through to 9 o'clock, keeping you company on the radio with music that I hope you're going to like hearing.
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2: Hello, I'm Sarah Warmby. Changes to the National Disability Insurance Scheme under the recent federal budget have raised concerns from both sides of politics. Carolee Katsimbalis explains.
3: Labor's contentious overhaul of the $56 billion NDIS is hitting early roadblocks. SMH The Age says the coalition is threatening to withhold its support while states push for more detail, and those with disabilities warn major changes are being rushed through without safeguards. State and territory ministers also want more information about the impact on their services under plans to begin removing up to 300,000 people in the next 18 months. Carolee Katsimbalis reporting.
2: Australia's fuel reserves remain stable despite a slight drop in petrol stocks. Sean Bendley reports.
4: The nation currently holds 43 days of petrol on hand, which is still 5 days clear of the level seen during the recent Iran crisis. Diesel stockpiles have grown by 2 days over the past week, hitting a milestone 38-day high under current tracking frameworks. Energy Minister Chris Bowen confirming reports the government is planning for a worst-case scenario where fuel rationing may be needed, but he says it is unlikely.
5: I've said that all along. I'm not envisaging fuel rationing as being likely. Obviously, we've developed a four-stage plan with the states. We're currently at stage two. That's prudent.
2: Rex Airlines has announced it is axing two of its Tasmanian services and scaling back a service in Victoria's northwest. With soaring fuel prices the reason for the restructure, the ABC reports the airline will cut services between Melbourne to Devonport and King Island to Burnie. It will also reduce the number of weekly services between Melbourne and Mildura. The changes will come into effect from mid-June. Community healthcare services are calling for more emergency housing options for older women. New data shows women over 50 are the fastest growing demographic experiencing homelessness. Erin Longbottom from St Vincent's Homeless Health Service says family and domestic violence and a lack of financial security are major risk factors.
6: It's actually really devastating to see an older woman sleeping rough at a train station, and we see so many of them. And we know that there's a range of reasons that they're there. Often don't have the right kind of accommodation to support people that are in that situation.
2: Also in news, the Australian Medical Association in South Australia are calling on the state government to introduce a minimum riding age of 16 for e-bikes. The SA government is set to review e-mobility device laws in July. And visitors planning to attend Sydney's Vivid Festival are being encouraged to use public transport with thousands of extra services added to meet demand. The festival kicked off on Friday and is expected to attract millions of people over the next 3 weeks. Transport for New South Wales Coordinator General Howard Collins has told the ABC the city will be no place for cars during the festival.
7: The best way to see all these events is really jump on public transport. There are some works going on, but we've certainly got Metro running with extra services, 4,600 extra trips between bus, rail, light rail, ferry and the metro.
2: This is Air News. To NRL, and Manly has continued its strong form under interim coach Kieran Foran, grinding out a 12-10 win over the Gold Coast. Foran says it wasn't their best performance.
8: Defensively, I just thought we were a little bit off tonight, not where we had been, but still really pleased that we're able to come away with the win.
2: The Warriors thrashed the Dragons 30-12. And the AFL wins to the Kangaroos, Cats, Magpies and Blues. This afternoon, the Giants take on the Lions, and later it's the Bulldogs and Demons. And the A-League Men Trophy will be crossing over the Tasman as Auckland overcame Sydney in the grand final, as Air Sports' Graham Davis reports.
9: Auckland became the first A-League Men champion from New Zealand, winning the trophy in only its second season as it beat Sydney 1-0 in the grand final. The only goal came in the 60th minute from an unlikely source. In his 45th game, local player Howison scored his first A-League goal as his 60th minute volley found the back of the net following a deflection off Courtney Perkins. Howison was also named player of the match in a game of few chances. The match livened up after the goal, but Grant's 84th minute glancing header from Lolly's cross that landed on the roof of the net was as close as Sydney came to an equaliser. Auckland coach Corica has now won the trophy three times, with its other two lifted when he was in charge at Sydney. Graham Davis for Air Sport.
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0: Adelaide's weather for Sunday, the 24th of March, for May 2026. It's currently 14 degrees outside, so it's actually dropped a degree since I've got here earlier on, but we got a fair bit of rain ahead of us today, folks, if this weather forecast is right. 4 to 10 millimetres of rain predicted today, 18 degrees for the maximum. For Monday, a shower or two, 0 to 2 possible, 19 degrees for the top temperature. And for Tuesday, a shower or two again, a possible 0 to 4 predicted, 20 degrees for the maximum. So a little bit of rain. Let's hope it's useful for our gardens and also for our hard-working farmers out there. Well, good morning, everyone, and welcome to the second hour of Sunday Breakfast with Roger. Howdy, howdy. How are you this morning? I hope you're going all right. I hope you got a smile on your face and the new day found you in good health and all that. And, yeah, let's hope so. Studio lines are open, 8371-1000's the number if you'd like to have a request for a future show, perhaps a shout-out, or just a genuine good old-fashioned hello. Why not give me a call while the music's playing? Speaking of music playing, we're going to kick off the second hour with a great song from Jim Croce and also Jerry and the Pacemakers. Oh, hold on a moment. That didn't sound like Jim Croce or Jerry and the Pacemakers, did it? I might try that one again, I think. Oh, it's just not going well, is it? Third time lucky, let's hope.

Jerry and the Pacemakers with I'm the One, going back to 1964, opening up the music mix this morning for the second hour. Prior to that, there was Jim Croce with Workin' at the Car Wash Blues. And now I've got a couple of songs that wanted to jump the queue before those two next up. Some Elton John and Australia's Own, Marcy and the Cookies.

0: Marcy and the Cookies, Australia's Own, going back to 1969 there with You on My Mind. And we heard from Elton John with Ball and Chain. And that came off of a very successful album we brought out on in 1982 called Jump Up. And that particular album had loads of great songs on it. It really did. It was certainly one of his better albums of the 1980s, that's for sure. But if you like Elton John, well, then you'll certainly like that album, that's for sure.
1: 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If you need help, call me and we'll have a chat. And the sooner you deal with it, the better.
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Australia's own Jimmy Hannon there with You Make Me Happy, going back to 1964 there for Jimmy Hannon, and that came off of a CD that came into my collection several years ago, Australian Pop of the 60s, Volume 4, and it was a whole raft of stuff that, of course, as the name applies, singles released in Australia from the 60s, and there was five actually in the set. In fact, there could have even have been six eventually, but I've got five of them. But yeah, pretty good. Blondie, Deborah Harry and Blondie was here before that with Parallel Lines, going back to 1978. And don't know what Deborah Harry and Blondie are doing now. I don't know if they're still in the music business or not. I think she's retired off the top of my head. Don't quote me on that, but I think she's retired from the music industry now. But never mind, she did all right when she was doing it, didn't she? This is John Farnham. We got some station messages due shortly, but this is a fabulous John Farnham, Talk of the Town. One of my favourite John Farnham songs, that's for sure.

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That was Bonnie Tyler there with It's a Heartache. And we heard from Brian Hyland before that with Run, Run, Look and See. That's a bright, bouncy song, that one, isn't it? That Brian Hyland song. I quite like that. I have played it a couple of times on this program before, but I thought I'd sneak it into the playlist this morning. Why not? It's a pretty good song, isn't it? It's 21 minutes to 8 o'clock here at Coast FM 88.7, and good morning to you and welcome to Sunday Breakfast with Roger if you've just tuned in. Thanks a lot for your company this morning. Studio phone lines are open. I hope you enjoy the music you're hearing so far. If you can think of a request for a future show, 8371 1000 is the number, or perhaps you just want to say hello or a shout out. Either way, why not give us a call while the music's playing? Speaking of music playing, this is Gene Vincent to start off the next block of music.

That was Flowers with Sister. And we heard from the fabulous Gene Vincent before that with Who's Pushing Your Swing? Yeah, I wonder who. No one's pushed my swing in a while, but then again, it's probably been a while since I've been on a swing, but it's probably a good thing. You have to feel sorry for the swing, I think. Oh, dear, never mind. This is Johnny O'Keefe with High Rollin' Man.

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The Seekers there with A World of Our Own. And we heard from The Who before that with Squeezebox, taking us back to 1975. The Who, that was a big hit everywhere. I remember when that was on commercial radio in Adelaide, and goodness me, every time you turned on the radio it seemed like that song was playing, but man, was it popular. And for that matter, so were The Seekers, weren't they? Well, it's coming up close to 8 o'clock and we've got the news and weather. In fact, about 5 minutes to go for the latest news and weather at 8 o'clock. And to take us up there, or pretty closely towards getting there, is Paul Simon with Kodachrome.

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1: Hello, I'm Sarah Warmby. Changes to the National Disability Insurance Scheme under the recent federal budget have raised concerns from both sides of politics. Carolee Katsimbalis explains.
2: Labor's contentious overhaul of the $56 billion NDIS is hitting early roadblocks. SMH The Age says the coalition is threatening to withhold its support while states push for more detail, and those with disabilities warn major changes are being rushed through without safeguards. State and territory ministers also want more information about the impact on their services under plans to begin removing up to 300,000 people in the next 18 months. Carolee Katsimbalis reporting.
1: Australia's fuel reserves remain stable despite a slight drop in petrol stocks. Sean Bendley reports.
3: The nation currently holds 43 days of petrol on hand, which is still 5 days clear of the levels seen during the recent Iran crisis. Diesel stockpiles have grown by 2 days over the past week, hitting a milestone 38-day high under current tracking frameworks. Energy Minister Chris Bowen confirming reports the government is planning for a worst-case scenario where fuel rationing may be needed, but he says it is unlikely.
4: I've said that all along. I'm not envisaging fuel rationing as being likely. Obviously, we've developed a four-stage plan with the states. We're currently at stage two. That's prudent.
1: Rex Airlines has announced it is axing two of its Tasmanian services and scaling back a service in Victoria's northwest. With soaring fuel prices, the reason for the restructure, the ABC reports the airline will cut services between Melbourne to Devonport and King Island to Burnie. It will also reduce the number of weekly services between Melbourne and Mildura. The changes will come into effect from mid-June. Community healthcare services are calling for more emergency housing options for older women. New data shows women over 50 are the fastest growing demographic experiencing homelessness. Erin Longbottom from St Vincent's Homeless Health Service says family and domestic violence and a lack of financial security are major risk factors.
5: It's actually really devastating to see an older woman sleeping rough at a train station, and we see so many of them. And we know that there's a range of reasons that they're there. Often don't have the right kind of accommodation to support people that are in that situation.
1: Also in news, the Australian Medical Association in South Australia are calling on the state government to introduce a minimum riding age of 16 for e-bikes. The SA government is set to review e-mobility device laws in July. And visitors planning to attend Sydney's Vivid Festival are being encouraged to use public transport, with thousands of extra services added to meet demand. The festival kicked off on Friday and is expected to attract millions of people over the next 3 weeks. Transport for New South Wales Coordinator General Howard Collins has told the ABC the city will be no place for cars during the festival.
6: The best way to see all these events is really jump on public transport. There are some works going on, but we've certainly got Metro running with extra services, 4,600 extra trips between bus, rail, light rail, ferry and the metro.
1: This is Air News. To NRL, and Manly has continued its strong form under interim coach Kieran Foran, grinding out a 12-10 win over the Gold Coast. Foran says it wasn't their best performance.
7: Defensively, I just thought we were a little bit off tonight, not where we had been, but still really pleased that we're able to come away with the win.
1: The Warriors thrashed the Dragons 30-12. And the AFL wins to the Kangaroos, Cats, Magpies and Blues. This afternoon, the Giants take on the Lions, and later it's the Bulldogs and Demons. And the A-League Men Trophy will be crossing over the Tasman as Auckland overcame Sydney in the grand final, as Air Sports' Graham Davis reports.
8: Auckland became the first A-League Men champion from New Zealand, winning the trophy in only its second season as it beat Sydney 1-0 in the grand final. The only goal came in the 60th minute from an unlikely source. In his 45th game, local player Howison scored his first A-League goal as his 60th minute volley found the back of the net following following a deflection off Courtney Perkins. Howison was also named player of the match in a game of few chances. The match livened up after the goal, but Grant's 84th minute glancing header from Lolly's cross that landed on the roof of the net was as close as Sydney came to an equaliser. Auckland coach Corriker has now won the trophy three times, with its other two lifted when he was in charge at Sydney. Graham Davis for Air Sport.
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9: Adelaide's weather for Sunday, the 24th of May 2026. Well, it's currently 14 degrees outside, so it's still stuck on that as it has been for the last couple of hours. We're looking at a top temperature today of 18 degrees, quite a bit of rain expected, 4 to 10 millimetres of rain predicted, which is possible. Who knows if it's right, we might get a bit of a drubbing. Yeah, for Monday, 19 degrees, a shower or two, 0 to 2 millimetres, not so much as today. And for Tuesday, 0 to 4 millimetres of rain predicted, a shower or two again throughout the day, 20 degrees. So it's a little bit of a mixed bag, but yeah, as I've been saying all morning, let's hope that it's useful for our gardens and also for our hard-working farmers out there that need to grow the food that feeds Australia. So yeah, keep on keeping on to all our wonderful farmers. Well, welcome to the third hour of Sunday Breakfast with Roger. Good morning to you, and thanks a lot for your company this morning. I hope you're well. I hope everything's going all right in your part of the world. It's doing pretty well for me at the moment, so let's hope that that stays that way for all of us. I got lots to take care of in the last hour. There's three listener requests, a look at the 5AD Top 40 chart, as I usually do, and a whole bunch of other music that I can squeak in the last hour. And we're going to kick it off with a couple of great Aussie acts, Daddy Cool and the great Roland Storm.

The fabulous Roland Storm, Australia's own there with Dear One, going back to the mid-60s when he recorded the version, his version of that song anyhow. Daddy Cool was before that with At the Rock House, and that dated back to 1971, 72, something like that. Hello to Laurel from Torrensville, and thank you for the call and the kind words, Laurel. And your listener request is going to be locked in with whatever other ones I gather up today for next week's program. And now it's getting to that time where I look at the listener requests that I've got, and I've got three to take care of this week. And the first one that I'd like to do is for... who's this one for? I've just lost my paper for a minute. Nah, found it again. This one's for Nicole at Aberfoyle Park, and she requested the Rustlers track called Just a Little Bit Mad, which she has heard me play on this show from time to time, which I have because I really quite like the song as well, so I'm more than happy to play that for a request from you, for you, Nicole, anyway. So here it is, the Rustlers, Just a Little Bit Mad for Nicole at Aberfoyle Park.

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3: And now the next listener request I've got on my list is for Judith at McGill. And Judith wanted to hear Glen Campbell singing his version of the song MacArthur Park. So here's your request, Judith, and Glen Campbell released his version of this song back in 1970 on an album which escapes me at the moment, but was definitely 1970, and it's his version of the fabulous song MacArthur Park's pretty good too. Enjoy your request, Judith.

And the last listener request I've got on my little list here is for Terry from Hendon, and Terry requested Dolly Parton doing her version of the song The Great Pretender. So here's your request, Terry.

0: Well, that's the end of the listener requests for this morning. I've got some station messages to do now, and then I'm coming straight back after that with a look at the official 5AD Top 40 chart for this week that was from the year 1967.
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0: Now let's have a look at this 5AD chart for 1967. I've got three songs at random that not necessarily the top or the bottom of the chart, but there's the Mamas and the Papas. There's the Australian band The Cherokees that from memory were hailed from out of Sydney. And there's also a track from Manfred Mann.

Well, that was a look at the 5AD official top 40 chart for this week that was from the year 1967. And the song you just heard there was Manfred Mann with Ha Ha, Said the Clown. And that was number 12 on the chart. Prior to that, there was Australia's own The Cherokees with their version of the song Minnie the Moocher. That was number 7 on the chart. And the first one I played was The Mamas and the Papas with Dedicated to the One I Love. And that particular song was number 5 on the charts. And that was the music that we were listening to on commercial radio and the music that we were buying in the record stores back in the day for this week that was from the year 1967.

0: Elvis Presley taking us back to 1967 there with a Blue River. And we heard from Eric Clapton prior to that with Lay Down Sally, a big hit for him back in the late 70s.
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Status Quo there with Paper Plane. And we heard from an American rock and roller called Ernie Barton before that with Stairway to Nowhere. And the first one in that little lot that I played was Bob Seger and the Silver Bullet Band with Roll Me Away. And that went back to 1982. Well, it's time for me to go this morning and time for Isfahan to take over the station after 8 o'clock. So thank you very much for your company. A big thank you to all the phone callers this morning. Stay safe on the roads. I hope you have a fantastic Sunday ahead. And I'll look forward to meeting you again on the radio here on the Sunday Breakfast Show with Roger. And to take it out now, musically, this is the Alan Parsons Project, I Wouldn't Wanna Be Like You.

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1: Hello, I'm Sarah Warmby. Changes to the National Disability Insurance Scheme under the recent federal budget have raised concerns from both sides of politics. Carolee Katsimbalis explains.
2: Labor's contentious overhaul of the $56 billion NDIS is hitting early roadblocks. SMH The Age says the coalition is threatening to withhold its support while states push for more detail, and those with disabilities warn major changes are being rushed through without safeguards. State and territory ministers also want more information about the impact on their services under plans to begin removing up to 300,000 people in the next 18 months. Carolee Katsimbalis reporting.
1: Australia's fuel reserves remain stable despite a slight drop in petrol stocks. Sean Bendley reports.
3: The nation currently holds 43 days of petrol on hand, which is still 5 days clear of the levels seen during the recent Iran crisis. Diesel stockpiles have grown by 2 days over the past week, hitting a milestone 38-day high under current tracking frameworks. Energy Minister Chris Bowen confirming reports the government is planning for a worst-case scenario where fuel rationing may be needed, but he says it is unlikely.
4: I've said that all along. I'm not envisaging fuel rationing as being likely. Obviously, we've developed a four-stage plan with the states. We're currently at stage two. That's prudent.
1: Rex Airlines has announced it is axing two of its Tasmanian services and scaling back a service in Victoria's northwest. With soaring fuel prices the reason for the restructure, the ABC reports the airline will cut services between Melbourne to Devonport and King Island to Burnie. It will also reduce the number of weekly services between Melbourne and Mildura. The changes will come into effect from mid-June. Community healthcare services are calling for more emergency housing options for older women. New data shows women over 50 are the fastest growing demographic experiencing homelessness. Erin Longbottom from St Vincent's Homeless Health Service says family and domestic violence and a lack of financial security are major risk factors.
5: It's actually really devastating to see an older woman sleeping rough at a train station, and we see so many of them. And we know that there's a range of reasons that they're there. Often don't have the right kind of accommodation to support people that are in that situation.
1: Also in news, the Australian Medical Association in South Australia are calling on the state government to introduce a minimum riding age of 16 for e-bikes. The SA government is set to review e-mobility device laws in July. And visitors planning to attend Sydney's Vivid Festival are being encouraged to use public transport with thousands of extra services added to meet demand. The festival kicked off on Friday and is expected to attract millions of people over the next 3 weeks. Transport for New South Wales Coordinator General Howard Collins has told the ABC the city will be no place for cars during the festival.
6: The best way to see all these events is really jump on public transport. There are some works going on, but we've certainly got Metro running with extra services, 4,600 extra trips between bus, rail, light rail, ferry and the metro.
1: This is Air News. To NRL, and Manly has continued its strong form under interim coach Kieran Foran, grinding out a 12-10 win over the Gold Coast. Foran says it wasn't their best performance.
7: Defensively, I just thought we were a little bit off tonight, not where we had been, but still really pleased that we're able to come away with the win.
1: The Warriors thrashed the Dragons 30-12. And the AFL wins to the Kangaroos, Cats, Magpies and Blues. This afternoon, the Giants take on the Lions, and later it's the Bulldogs and Demons. And the A-League Men Trophy will be crossing over the Tasman as Auckland overcame Sydney in the grand final, as Air Sports' Graham Davis reports.
8: Auckland became the first A-League Men champion from New Zealand, winning the trophy in only its second season as it beat Sydney 1-0 in the grand final. The only goal came in the 60th minute from an unlikely source. In his 45th game, local player Howison scored his first A-League goal as his 60th minute volley found the back of the net following a deflection off Courtney Perkins. Howison was also named player of the match in a game of few chances. The match livened up after the goal, but Grant's 84th minute glancing header from Lolly's cross that landed on the roof of the net was as close as Sydney came to an equaliser. Auckland coach Corica has now won the trophy three times, with its other two lifted when he was in charge at Sydney. Graham Davis for AIR Sport.
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9: The forecast of the rest of Sunday, of course, maximum 18 degrees and showers. And in my opinion, what you see is what you get for today. And chance of rain 100%, which is we already have. And if we're lucky, we will get between 4 and 10 millimeters, which is really good. And tomorrow, Monday, 25th of May, minimum 10, maximum 19, and a shower or two. And Tuesday, Wednesday, so on, it continues. So hopefully, and looks like we had the winter started already. A very good morning. My name is István. I'm here to present you Sunday Sidewalk. A big thank you to Roger for his very good Sunday breakfast show. And I like all the numbers he played, because it always brings back memories, and he's got so many telephone calls, so obviously the listeners are liking his program. Let's start

Today I started with my program with Reg Lindsay, great Australian country singer. I like him, but he's second to Johnny Cash, of course. Johnny Cash is the all-time favorite. Good morning, my name is István, as I said, and today I want to do a bit of tribute to another musician we lost, Dennis Loughran, 76 years old was when he died. He was a establishing member of Dr. Hook. So I'm going to play you a couple of Dr. Hook songs. I hope you will enjoy them.

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0: such great songs from Dr. Hook, When You Are in Love with a Beautiful Woman, and Before Walk Right In. The time right is on 9:15, and I just want to say that the lovely Michelle called from Selig's Beach. She sat in her car and she heard these numbers, and she said that she loves Dr. Hook. And Michelle just happened to be a radio person. She's doing her program in McLaren, Vale. Thank you very much for your call, Michelle, and I really appreciate it. Have a nice day. 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And before I forget, the temperature is 15 degrees and the phone number in the studio is 8371-1000. So please give me a phone call like Michelle did, and I'm really happy to chat with you or say hello to someone else.
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0: You're listening 88.7 Adelaide's Coast FM, Sunday Sidewalk with István on this beautiful, rainy and dark Sunday morning. I started this segment of the songs with Barbara Streisand and Barry Gibb, Guilty. It's such a beautiful song. They both have very, very exceptional voice. And after that, Queen, Crazy Little Thing Called Love. And I left, of course, ABBA for latest because Voulez-Vous is one of my all-time favorite LP from them. And all these songs are so different from the others and very, very happy and uplifting and dynamic. So that's why I always liked it. And I'm pretty sure Robin from Aberford Park, she also liked it because, as I previously said, her daughter is a jazz musician and she goes all over and she's very successful. And this kind of music, what they like. And she asked me for a request for next week because she's got a twin brother and they happened to have a birthday actually, and she's 10 minutes older than him, and I will play a song for them or for the twin brother, but I'm not telling you today, but next week same time you can hear it.
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